A little SCP for this Wednesday. It's Wicked Garden on 106.5 KOL. Here on the Elevated Afternoon Show, I'm genuinely here to help you get on the road and back to your home so that you can relax after a long day at work. That is the most fun part about my job, is kind of taking requests. So if you ever have a song that you want to hear that might help you on your drive home, or say you had a long day and you want to hear a certain song, or you're feeling real good coming out of work and you want to keep that good feeling going, I am open to any song requests always at 907-349-9691. This one came from a listener yesterday that it didn't have enough time to play, so I've reserved it for right now. It's Deftones, The Chauffeur on Alaska's Rock.

0: Alaska's Rock 106.5 K Whale with Pale Horse Chevelle. Another great song request sent in on my text line at 907-349-9691. That's where you can send in your requests too. Ella Outlaw here with you for the Elevated Afternoon Show until 7. I have been having travel on my mind lately. I just got back from Seattle from visiting my mom last weekend. And on this next Monday, after the Elevated Afternoon Show, I got to hop on a flight to go to Memphis, Tennessee with Joe for the St. Jude Seminar. Every March, we do the St. Jude Radiothon here on K Whale where we raise money for St. Jude all day long. But before that happens, they like to send the new people over to understand what St. Jude is all about. That's why we're going to go. And that's why I'm only going to be live Monday and Friday next week. I am not looking forward to flying, but I am looking forward to the event. I also hate checking a bag. I want to pack so many things, but I refuse to check a bag for $50. That's not going to happen. I will stuff my carry-on as much as I possibly can. And usually I get them to check it for free. It's that simple. But it's also really embarrassing whenever you try to put it in the overhead bin and you almost knock someone out. That is my problem every time. A 31-year-old woman named Dominique is going viral right now for talking about how she asked a male flight attendant to lift her bag up for her and he declined. She said he told her, "I can't help you. Sorry. If you're not able to lift your bag above your head, you have to check it in." Dominique said that she was shocked. Another traveler saw she needed help and helped her lift her bag into the overhead bin. And flight attendants are actually not instructed to lift bags into the overhead bins for people. Instead, they are supposed to offer them to help them get them checked for free. So this guy was doing his job and Dominique was just making a whole scene for no apparent reason. Yeah, she was pregnant and yeah, she thought it was a lack of respect for pregnant women, but that's not the case. This man was just doing his job. And I promise you, I will be checking in my bag for the St. Jude Seminar on Monday because that thing is not going to fit in the overhead bin and you are not going to catch me knocking someone out trying to do it myself. Ella Outlaw here for the Elevated Afternoon Show until 7. Coming up to you, Alice in Chains in A Perfect Circle.
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2: In Congress, Mary Peltola gave her vote to the lower 48 liberals. It's why we fired her 2 years ago. 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Now, she's trying to cover up her corruption with lies and attack ads. Dan Sullivan served as a Marine for 30 years with honor and integrity. Here's Senator Sullivan on Alaska's Choice.
3: 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I'm fighting to stop members of Congress from cashing in as DC lobbyists, which is exactly what Mary Peltola did after Alaskans fired her.
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one of my favorite Alice in Chains songs off their iconic album Dirt, It's Them Bones on Alaska's Rock. Ella Outlaw here for your drive home until 7 on the Elevated Afternoon Show. Earlier, I was texting Bob and he said, last time going fishing on the lake today, you're invited. You can just voice track your last hour. Just saying. I did think about it. I was really tempted to track my last hour and to leave early to go fishing with Bob on the lake one last time. But then I decided, no, I can't do that. I need to be responsible and stay here for the Elevated Afternoon Show. I love going fishing, but I also like being here with you, helping you on your drive home. And then it made sense that my choice was correct because he just texted me a picture of his face. He is very cold, bundled up, and he said, F this, it's 39 degrees. I can't feel my face. He goes, it's stupid. The wind kicked in. So I'm really grateful and toasty and warm here in the KWL studio with you here for the Elevated Afternoon Show until 7. Coming up, I'm going to share with you a little bit more about our Fall Into Cash giveaway, but right now it's Papa Roach. See you in hell on 106.5 KWL.

0: Alaska's Rock with Spirit Box Morning, a new song I've been trying out here for the past couple of weeks on 106.5 KWL. 2 days ago, I drove over to Wells Fargo to go pull out some cash from the ATM for miscellaneous reasons. But whenever I pulled up, it said, no more cash, no cash available at this machine. I was shocked. I have never seen that in my entire life. Whenever I went to the store to go buy my miscellaneous products, the person told me that they shut down ATMs after a certain point in the day because people will pull out a wad of cash after they get their PFD, which is mind-boggling to me, but it makes a lot of sense if you're a local here and you've been dealing with PFDs your entire life. But if you're wanting to add to that PFD fund, you're able to with the Fall Into Cash giveaway. It's your chance for an extra $1,000 in cash to go into your pocket. 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A new person will win $1,000 a day until the end of the month on the 30th. Madeline is our winner right now. Christopher, Aiden, Erica, Emma, and Julio Lopez, they have all have gotten $1,000 richer from just texting in those keywords every weekday at 8 a.m., noon, 10, 2, and 5. Your next keyword is coming up at the 5 o'clock hour. You know what else is coming up? The Pit Stop Song Block Set.
1: Hey, it's Brock from the Bob Rock Show right here on Alaska's Rock 106.5 Cable. I want to take a second to say thank you to everyone who bought tickets for the Paradise Slave Show live at Odd Man Rush in Eagle River on November 14th. The show is now sold out. It's going to be an amazing night. KWL still got tickets to give away. The only way to get tickets is to win them from KWL. So keep it locked right here. Good luck, and we'll see you on November 14th.
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19: Definitely crowded westbound Diamond between King Street and Old Seward Highway. Northbound Old Seward Highway definitely slow between Tudor Road and 36th Avenue. And the Circle K is the beginning of your 5th Avenue adventure as you head to the outbound Glen. Time saver traffic.
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Parkway Drive, Wild Eyes, carrying on the Pit Stop song block set here on the Elevated Afternoon Show today on 106.5 K-Whale. 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It's called the Game of Blank. 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Ella Outlaw here for the Elevated Afternoon Show. I have that pair of tickets to give away for Zombies Night Out happening at the Aurora Room in downtown Anchorage, brought on by Erickson Events. I will be there hosting the Zombie Costume Contest, and Stranger in a Strange Land, the Iron Maiden tribute, will also be there along with the Vintage Retro. It's going to be a big Halloween party. I hope that you want to go, and I hope that you want tickets because I have them for you now. Caller number 4, congrats. It will be you at 907-349-9691. Call me now. Here comes one from Overkill, Evil Never Dies on Alaska's Rock.

0: Ross Magma right here in Anchorage. It's System of a Down, Prison Song, wrapping up the Pit Stop Song Block set here for me today on the Elevated Afternoon Show. I've been on a huge System of a Down kick lately, if you haven't noticed. If you did not win tickets to go to Zombies Night Out with me today, don't worry. I still have plenty of tickets to give away all the way until next Friday. Even though I won't be here from Tuesday until Thursday next week, Steve-O will still take over and give away the pair of tickets during my shift. No need to worry. But I also have another special pair of tickets to give away this Friday for the Paradise Slaves show. Paradise Slaves is Brock Lindo's new band. Brock Lindo is a part of our morning show here on K-Whale, and he has sold out their live show at On Man Rush Brewing in Eagle River on November 14th. They're also having local bands Del Mac, Thera, and Tricombs join them. 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
3: Present slow spots include eastbound Tudor from Denali up through the Seward Highway, eastbound Northern Lights from Princeton Way up through UAA Drive, usual 5th Avenue struggle starting at the Circle K, and Boniface Parkway northbound approaching DeBar. That's Time Saver Traffic.
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9: In Congress, Mary Peltola gave her vote to the lower 48 liberals. It's why we fired her 2 years ago. Mary Peltola is a dishonest lobbyist who sold Alaskans out. Now, she's trying to cover up her corruption with lies and attack ads. Dan Sullivan served as a Marine for 30 years with honor and integrity. Here's Senator Sullivan on Alaska's Choice.
10: I'm fighting every day for a stronger Alaska. 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I'm fighting to stop members of Congress from cashing in as DC lobbyists, which is exactly what Mary Peltola did after Alaskans fired her.
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0: Alaska's rock with royal blood, 10 over 10. Blood might be in your future in about 17 days because that's whenever Halloween is going to be here. I'm excited for this holiday. It's the first Halloween I've celebrated since I was in the 7th grade. I've either been grounded or been at work or been accepting a scholarship on all the other years. But this year, I am free. I'm ready to go hang out at the Zombies Night Out, and I think I might pop on over to Bob's party after. But I'm really more excited to do the things that surround Halloween, specifically watching scary movies. But it's hard to do that whenever the person you're watching movies with is a huge scaredy cat. I had that problem with Parker. It's been an ongoing battle this entire month. Well, Entertainment Weekly put together a list of horror movies for people who don't like to be scared, and here's a few. Get Out, House on Haunted Hill, Jennifer's Body. Hey, you know who's in that one, Megan Fox. It's just not a bad thing to look at. The Menu, The Others, Personal Shopper, The Rocky Horror Picture Show, Rosemary's Baby, Shaun of the Dead, The Sixth Sense, and Young Frankenstein. I added one on this list of my own, Monster House. It's animated. Yeah, it might be a little scary if you don't like scary at all, but I think it's great, and it's so much fun to laugh at. I still have not watched Monster House this season. I gotta go do that tonight. Ella Outlaw here for the Elevated Afternoon Show until 7 on 106.5 K Whale. On the way to you, it's Greta Van Fleet and Seether.
1: Hey, it's Brock from the Bob Rock Show right here on Alaska's Rock 106.5 K. Well, I want to take a second to say thank you to everyone who bought tickets for the Paradise Slave Show live at Odd Man Rush in Eagle River on November 14th. The show is now sold out. It's going to be an amazing night. K-Well still got tickets to give away. The only way to get tickets is to win them from K-Well. So keep it locked right here. Good luck, and we'll see you on November 14th.
0: Hey, Ella Outlaw.
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Alaska's Rock with Linkin Park and the beautiful vocals of Chester Bennington. What I've Done on 106.5 KWL. Last night, whenever I got home after my shift, I got a text from my dad, which was really weird because he's 3 hours ahead and that man does not stay up late whatsoever. No context as well. He just said, play more Chester. Got it, Dad. I got it. He was the man who taught me mostly everything I know about rock, so I got to listen to him, and that's why I played Chester a couple times today here on my Elevated Afternoon Show. Speaking of learning things about music, coming up next on my show, it's my favorite bit where I get to tell you what happened on this day in rock music history. But right now, it's a new one from Cage the Elephant, Beaches in Tennessee. It's KWL.

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0: Alaska's Rock with Bill Murray. Always let you down. I try not to let you down every day here on the Elevated Afternoon Show, especially with what happened in rock music history. I think since day one I've started doing this, I've only missed it one day, and that was because I was having so much fun in my shift. Not like I don't have fun other days, but this certain day, I just totally forgot about it. But it is here always to stay. I love what happened in rock music history because I love useless information about this genre, and I also like to put it upon you as well. You never know when you might need this information. Let's start off on this day in 1977. David Bowie released Heroes. It was the second installment of his Berlin trilogy featuring guitarist Robert Fripp and King Crimson. It blended rock with atmospheric electronic sounds. Pretty cool album. In 1977, also on this day, Kiss released Alive 2. Have that one on vinyl from my dad. Kiss followed up his breakthrough live album with another explosive concert release. It captured the larger-than-life Kiss experience at the height of the band's 70s popularity. In 1985, on this day, Iron Maiden released Life After Death. This landmark album captured Iron Maiden during its massive World Slavery tour. It became one of heavy metal's best-known live recordings, showcasing Bruce Dickinson and the band's twin guitar attack at full power. In 1997, Green Day released Nimrod. It's their fifth studio album, which showed the punk trio stretching beyond its usual sound, included the acoustic hit Good Riddance, Time of Your Life. That song became a staple at graduations and farewells. You know how many times I heard that song on graduations post whenever I graduated college in May? It was a lot. So I decided not to play that one whenever I graduated. I chose another one to post instead. That's what happened on this day in rock music history on the Elevated Afternoon Show until 7 on 106.5 KWL.
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9: In Congress, Mary Peltola gave her vote to the lower 48 liberals. It's why we fired her 2 years ago. Mary Peltola is a dishonest lobbyist who sold Alaskans out. Now, she's trying to cover up her corruption with lies and attack ads. Dan Sullivan served as a Marine for 30 years with honor and integrity. Here's Senator Sullivan on Alaska's Choice.
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10: I'm Dan Sullivan, candidate for U.S. Senate, and I approve this message. 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

Foo Fighters with my favorite song off their 2011 album, Wasting Light. It's Rope on 106.5 KUAL. Ella Outlaw joining you on your drive home until 7. I got a little bit of time left with you here on the Elevated Afternoon Show. Hey, if you're tuned in right now on KWHL.com, that is thanks to our friends at A1 Lawn and Landscaping here in Anchorage. It's because of them that you're able to listen to us no matter where you go and tune in at any time on our streaming link at KWHL.com. Coming up in my next break, I'm going to tell you about this new show I cannot step away from that's on Amazon Prime. But right now, it's a classic from Judas Priest, Breaking the Law on Alaska's Rock.

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0: 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So Stephen King wrote 3 pages about a girl getting her first period in a high school shower. Then he felt like he landed on planet female and threw them all in the trash. Then his wife, Tabitha King, pulled them back out and told him to do something with them. And those pages became Carrie. I love Carrie the movie, the 1976 version and the 2013 one as well. But there is a new series called Carrie that released on Amazon Prime not too long ago, and it triumphs both. I don't know about the original, honestly, but it is such a great spin on Carrie. I am so obsessed with this series. I couldn't put it down. This morning, I woke up early just to watch an episode before I came into work. That's how much I need to watch this show. It is beautifully done to adapt in this day and age, and I honestly think that they're going to do a season 2 as well. It's a beautiful thing that they have done, and if you want to go watch a good series, go watch Carrie on Amazon Prime. It is amazing. Ella Outlaw here for the Elevated Afternoon Show. I am out for the evening. I will be back again tomorrow, again, for another afternoon show here with you live from 3 until 7. But until then, please have a great evening and take it easy.
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15: Attention, Alaska Democrats. This is an important announcement. A person named Eric Hafner will be listed on your ballot as a Democratic candidate for Congress. Do not vote for Eric Hafner. Hafner is currently serving a 20-year sentence in federal prison in New York State. He was placed on the ballot in an attempt to confuse Democratic voters. We repeat, Alaska Democrats should not vote for federal inmate Eric Hafner, who will be listed on your ballot as a Democrat. Thank you for your attention.
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0: Sure, we could go commercial-free, but then you'd have to send us money or listen to us beg for it. 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

Alaska's Rock has something special for you. Brand new rock. Oh, why is it special? Because we're the station that plays it. New Rock is K-Whale.

0: it's Brock from the Bob Brock Show right here on Alaska's Rock 106.5 Cable. I want to take a second to say thank you to everyone who bought tickets for the Paradise Slave Show live at Odd Man Rush in Eagle River on November 14th. The show is now sold out. It's going to be an amazing night. K-Well still got tickets to give away. The only way to get tickets is to win them from K-Well. So keep it locked right here. Good luck, and we'll see you on November 14th.
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4: 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First day of school being about a month or so ago, shorter days, colder temperatures. It is fall in Alaska. No denying it at this point. And you're hearing these messages for Frontier Charter School saying, sounds great, but I probably missed my chance. And I'm here to tell you, they are ready for your call today at 907-742-1181 and online at frontiercs.org, where you'll find a lot of great information about Frontier Charter School for families in Anchorage and Eagle River, including a link to join their exploratory conversations. 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

0: it's Brock from the Bob Rock Show right here on Alaska's Rock 106.5 Cable. I want to take a second to say thank you to everyone who bought tickets for the Paradise Slaves Show live at Odd Man Rush in Eagle River on November 14th. The show is now sold out. It's going to be an amazing night. K-Well still got tickets to give away. The only way to get tickets is to win them from K-Well. So keep it locked right here. Good luck, and we'll see you on November 14th.
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2: 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First day of school being about a month or so ago, shorter days, colder temperatures. It is fall in Alaska. No denying it at this point. And you're hearing these messages for Frontier Charter School saying, sounds great, but I probably missed my chance. And I'm here to tell you they are ready for your call today at 907-742-1181 and online at frontiercs.org, where you'll find a lot of great information about Frontier Charter School for families in Anchorage and Eagle River, including a link to join their exploratory conversations. 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

0: Brock from the Bob Brock Show right here on Alaska's Rock 106.5 Cable. I want to take a second to say thank you to everyone who bought tickets for the Paradise Slave Show live at Odd Man Rush in Eagle River on November 14th. The show is now sold out. It's going to be an amazing night. K-Well still got tickets to give away. The only way to get tickets is to win them from K-Well. So keep it locked right here. Good luck, and we'll see you on November 14th.
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0: pop rock show right here on Alaska's Rock 106.5 Cable. I want to take a second to say thank you to everyone who bought tickets for the Paradise Slaves show live at Odd Man Rush in Eagle River on November 14th. The show is now sold out. It's going to be an amazing night. K-Well still got tickets to give away. The only way to get tickets is to win them from K-Well. So keep it locked right here. Good luck, and we'll see you on November 14th.
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3: 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It is fall in Alaska. No denying it at this point. And you're hearing these messages for Frontier Charter School saying, sounds great, but I probably missed my chance. And I'm here to tell you, they are ready for your call today at 907-742-1181 and online at frontiercs.org, where you'll find a lot of great information about Frontier Charter School for families in Anchorage and Eagle River, including a link to join their exploratory conversations. 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
19: It's showtime.
20: Well, good morning, everyone. That's Bob Lester right here, and that's Brock Linda right over there, sipping a little of the Joe. Coffee tastes really good this morning.
21: Sure does.
20: It is already Thursday. This month is almost half over.
21: Cruising.
20: Crazy. Screaming demons. It'll be Halloween before you know it. Then next thing you know, boom! Election Day. All right. Early voting, by the way, starts Monday, the 19th of October. Go vote.
21: Okay.
20: At that rally, they touched on it. I don't think they touched on it enough, how important it is. Because, look, here's the thing. That rally, 99.9% of those people, they're already going to vote for Dan S. Sullivan. They're already going to vote for Nick Begich. They're Trump fans, most of them there, right? So, yeah. I think it, you know, rallying the base is great. The base is going to do what the base is going to do, right? It's up to the base to get out there and soak up everybody else and say, hey, look, man, we really need you to vote. It's really important that you go vote, because if you don't vote, man, it's going to suck. Mm-hmm. It's really important that you go vote. So there's some interesting stuff that went down. And one of the things that we didn't really touch on a whole lot was what Donald Trump said towards the end of his speech. Now, we heard enough.
21: We knew what happened.
20: We knew what went down. You could hear. This is some of the stuff we did kind of hear. But luckily, hey, there were cameras rolling.
21: Here's what everybody else
20: heard. So here's what everyone else heard right at the end of his speech. Because we know, you know, Trump is definitely, obviously, pushing to vote for Dan S. Sullivan. Yes, he wants that Senate seat. It's really important to keep that Senate seat an R, okay? Because if Mary Pattola should defeat Dan Sullivan, it's obviously going to flip. And I don't know how many seats. I think three it would flip the Senate if they went from Republican to Democrat, all right?
21: It's not a lot.
20: So no, it's not a lot. And the really tight races that are out, there's like six or seven of them, they're all within the margin of error if you believe polling. I don't. I think polls are a joke, right? But if they're accurate, then yeah, it looks like there's about six or seven Senate seats that are red now that could go blue within the margin of error. Obviously, Mary Pattola is within the margin of error of defeating Dan Sullivan, right? Mm-hmm. She is actually ahead of him in the polls. She's way ahead of him in money. It's incredible how much money is pouring in to her campaign. And, of course, Nick Begich. Yes, he wants Nick Begich to remain, you know, and so he said, you know, Bill Hill's a radical nut job and blah, blah, blah, blah, blah, blah, blah.
21: Is that the only guy running against him?
20: Yeah, there's another also ran guy, okay. I think is ran. But yeah, Bill Hill's the guy that's got the money.
21: Okay.
20: I think Nick has an easier time defeating Bill Hill.
21: His record's pretty impressive.
20: You can't argue with that he's passed more bills than any freshman congressman in the history of the United States of America.
21: Damn, son.
20: So I would have liked to have heard a little more about, hey man, you gotta vote. So can I, you know, I'm really curious, and maybe someone could help me out here. Where the hell is Lisa Murkowski? Where is she? Why isn't she campaigning for her buddy Dan S. Sullivan?
21: Right.
20: You would think she's a team player. Is she not? I mean,
21: as much as she's gone against the party, you've never really heard Dan speak out about her.
20: Correct.
21: Right.
20: It's interesting that Lisa Murkowski wasn't at this rally. Why wouldn't a sitting senator who's not up for a re-election?
21: I don't think she could take the booze. It would have been.
20: B-O-O-S, by the way. She probably would have needed some booze.
21: Yeah, not the booze. The rain down of
20: correct.
21: Booze.
20: Correct. You might have needed a bottle of a Chardonnay.
21: The boo-birds.
20: But here's the thing in politics, man. You got to have a thick skin. If you don't have a thick skin, man, you are not going to last long in politics because people are going to hate you because of that letter behind your name. It can have nothing to do with you personally. You could be the greatest person in the world. You could actually believe in everything they believe in. But if you got an R or a D, people are just going to automatically, I hate that person. Mm-hmm. But it's weird how silent and non-existent. Where the hell is Lisa Murkowski?
21: Mm-hmm.
20: Huh. Interesting.
21: Hanging out with Tom Massey and Rand Paul. And
20: I guess. I don't know, but she's been the quiet one. Her R is silent.
21: Mm-hmm.
20: Ooh, I like that. TM, 25 cents, you use it. So towards the end of the deal, Donald Trump did bring up the governor's race. And he has said on True Social, how dumb are the Republicans?
21: Mm-hmm.
20: They got one Democrat, Jacket. We got three Republicans. What are we doing? We're just going to hand it to them? We got to figure this out. So we said some stuff. And this is him at the tail end of praising Nick Begich for being an amazing freshman congressman and passing all those bills. Here we go.
4: Well, thank you, Nick. And we also need to elect Bernadette Wilson as your next governor. So she has by far the best chance of winning. And you know, the Republicans, you always have to do this. We got three Republicans running against one Democrat, okay? And it's not good. And she won the primary, and the other two should have dropped out. And if they dropped out, we have an easier victory. But one of them promised me he would drop out. And 2 days later, he decided to break his promise to me because I just want to see victories for the Republican Party. So now is the time for all Republicans to unite behind Bernadette to ensure she has a tremendous victory in November.
20: All right. So we kind of got the gist of what just happened there.
21: Right.
20: Right? Bernadette, you know, she stood up and the crowd waved and, you know, she waved and... You could tell that Dave and his beautiful wife were not pleased.
21: No.
20: At all. Now, he didn't mention Dave Bronson by name.
21: But he didn't have to.
20: Yeah, that's who he was talking about.
21: Right.
20: Okay? Now, Trey Taylor said early on, after he came in, I think, fifth. And then a couple dropped out that moved him up into fourth place or whatever. He said, hey, man, if Bernadette and Dave unite their ticket... Which meant, I'm assuming he meant that if Bernadette dropped Mike Schomer and added Dave as her running mate, that Traeg would jump. He'd drop out and he'd you know, a united ticket. I believe maybe that wasn't the offer. Maybe it was that Bernadette would become Dave Bronson's running mate. Whatever the case may be, it didn't happen, okay? So all eyes were on Dave Bronson, who was, you know, obviously not pleased with that endorsement by Donald Trump. So Dave wrote a letter to all Alaskans, and here's what it says. It says, my fellow Alaskans, yesterday was upsetting for many of us for a number of reasons. Public service means accepting scrutiny, and I understand that. I entered this race because I care deeply about Alaska, and I'm worried about the direction our state is headed. I'm running for one reason. To govern for all Alaskans, not much else concerns me. Alaska is at a critical point. Party politics have become too divisive, pulling us too far to the right or too far to the left. I'm running to help find a path forward. I encourage every Alaskan to vote for the candidate who best represents your values. I want to address President Trump's remarks yesterday. After the primary, the president and I spoke several times. He did ask me to leave the race. I explained that doing so would not change the outcome. And I described how ranked choice voting works. When he called me back, I told him, Mr. President, if you can convince the remaining candidates to suspend their campaigns, I will suspend mine as well. I made that commitment, but no such agreement was reached. After that, I believed I had to make my decision based on the people who supported this campaign and contributed their hard-earned money in a difficult economy.

0: person who called, texted, emailed, or messaged us asking me to leave. Many more urged me to stay in the race. Their voices and my commitment to Alaska's families shaped my decision. The president and I remember these conversations differently, and I'll leave it at that. My concern extends beyond my own campaign to the effect the president's request had on the Senate race. I'm disappointed that the president called for candidates to leave the race, further dividing the Republican base at a time when we need to bring people together. By asking Treg and I to suspend, he fractured the party vote. He may not have understood this. Nearly 90% of voters who did not vote for the top vote getter in the primary are now discouraged from voting at all. They were indirectly alienated in this election. We need to support Senator Dana Sullivan. I would have preferred to hear the president echo Governor Mike Dunleavy's earlier statements, encourage Alaskans to rank candidates 1, 2, and 3 in the governor's race, while also supporting Dan S. Sullivan and Nick Begich. That message could have helped conservatives see a path to victory and given our party a stronger sense of purpose and leadership, something we have been lacking of in the GOP for many years. In closing, I will not follow the words of our president. I will continue to be a man in the arena, taking criticism and moving forward to do what I believe is right for all Alaskans. That means keeping taxes low, encouraging growth and development, and giving families and young people the opportunity to thrive. So, that's a middle finger saying, look, man, the way you said things went, that's not how things went when I remembered us talking. Okay? So, here's my only concern about the whole thing. And you got to understand something, okay? The definition of insanity is doing the same experiment, expecting different results. Now, we have to go back, not too far. When Mary Pottola went up against Don Young's vacant seat, he passed away. So she was going to take, well, Nick Begich. I don't know who jumped in first. I think maybe she did and then Nick did.
1: No, Nick did.
0: Nick was first. Okay, so then Mary Pottola came in. So we had Nick Begich and Mary Pottola. And then a few months later, Sarah Palin decided to jump in.
1: Yep.
0: So now you had Nick and Sarah, two Republicans, going up against Mary Pottola. Now what happens in that situation is Mary Pottola can just sit back and let those two beat each other up, which they did.
1: Right.
0: She didn't have to. And I think it's an easier path to victory when you can just sit back and let the two R's or two D's, whatever the case may be, you let them beat each other up. It's like having a bye in the playoffs.
1: Yeah.
0: You let those two teams kick the crap out of each other and you get what's ever left over. It's a little easier for you. That's what happened. And
1: it's always frightening when I do math, but
0: yeah.
1: the limited info that we get on this ranked choice voting, we're still on the fence on who's really told us how it, why
0: well,
1: it's
0: some
1: good
0: people
1: and why
0: tell
1: it's
0: you
1: bad,
0: it,
1: right?
0: This is how it's going to work. We have to rank 1, 2, 3. I've been told we can't rank. You got to pick one and that's it and leave it alone. I don't know, dude.
1: But just the simpleness of it, if you're a Dem, and you vote in those party lines, you know who you're voting for.
0: 100%.
1: If you're a Republican.
0: Right.
1: You got three people.
0: Right.
1: They're all going to split those votes. Mostly for Bernadette and Dave.
0: Right. And all you can hope for at that point is that Jacket doesn't get 51% of the vote.
1: Right.
0: Because if he gets 51%, which is going to be pretty much every Democrat.
1: Exactly.
0: Right. And some independents are going to put him over, right? Then he wins.
1: That's what I'm getting at.
0: Right. So all you can hope is that he gets, if you add up Tom Begich and his votes, it doesn't equal 50. I think it was like 46-something%, right?
1: How late can you get out of the race?
0: Well, I think the ballots have already been
1: made.
0: Yeah. I mean, the early voting is in 4 days.
1: Right.
0: So at this point, I don't think it wouldn't matter. The ballots have been printed. So,
1: yeah.
0: What's up, Chuckles?
2: Hey.
0: Hi.
2: The thing is what the Republicans have to remember is rank the red 1, 2, 3 and keep out JKT.
0: Yeah, I mean,
2: that's how it goes.
0: Okay. But Chuck, I've heard from really smart people that if you rank them like that, it's going to hand JKT the win too. Don't ask me any questions. I don't have the answers. I have asked. Okay. There's a guy out there, super smart. He's a ranked choice guy. I've asked him 10 times. Would you please call the show? And he hasn't. So I don't have the answers for you, dude. I don't know which is best.
2: It's like this. You're making a Christmas list as a kid.
0: Mm-hmm.
2: You get three toys. You pick the three toys you want. Okay? If you don't get your first toy, the second and the third toy will be good enough for you and make you happy. So you got to rank them 1, 2, 3, mm-hmm. and it'll keep out JKT.
0: Mm-hmm. Okay. Well,
1: when's your rap album drop?
0: Absolutely. That's pretty good.
1: Not bad at all.
0: All right. I mean, I'm gonna put it through the old ChatGPT and find out what ChatGPT says.
1: So Chuck's saying you gotta vote all three Republicans.
0: Well, here's what's weird. My wife voted, and there was it was a ranked choice voting thing, and she picked three, and the lady somehow it kicked it back and said, no, she didn't fill out one of the circles. You gotta rank another one. What? And that's like, well, that seems odd that would ever happen. So, Chuck, I gotta go. Yes, please talk. What?
1: Dude, give us some voting knowledge, Jimmy.
0: Yeah, Jimmy, are you here to? Are you going to weigh in on the ranked choice voting, or are you going to save us from talking of politics? Please, what do you need, brother?
3: Wait, what are my options?
0: You can either tell us how ranked choice voting works when it comes to the governor's race. Do we rank 1, 2, 3 with Bernadette, Dave Bronson, and Trey Taylor and not vote for JKT? Or do we just vote, like, if you want Dave, you just vote for him? And do you? Yeah, okay, let's go to the option two. Let's go to option two, Jimmy.
3: Okay, hold on.
0: Okay.
3: Oh, well, dude, my brain's it's early, dude. Hey, I got to say, though, out of all of those people that are running for office, Bernadette looks the best in lingerie.
0: You know what's funny is, can I just say, and look.
1: I haven't seen it, but I'm going to agree.
0: The Jeff Land.
3: You haven't seen it, bro?
0: You have not seen the cool photos?
1: What are you talking about?
0: Yeah, she did a photo shoot years ago. No. Bernadette did, and Jeff Landfield, who has lost his ever-loving mind, posted them as some sort of dig, like, oh my god, it's like, you piece of shit, you think that's gonna hurt her?
4: That she's beautiful. On the radio.
0: I know. Well, sometimes it works.
1: And he's got the power.
0: Yeah, absolutely. So I thought, what a scumbag. What a scumbag.
1: We had that dude on once.
0: Oh,
1: didn't
0: he
1: we?
0: Used to be a fairly decent human being, but he's become the National Enquirer of Alaska politics.
1: Okay.
0: And he just goes low and gross. And it's like, dude, shut up. Mm-hmm. Just shut your face.
3: Dude, she looks better in stockings and garters than he does in a Speedo.
0: 100 per dude, 100 bazillion percent. Yes.
3: Here's what Jimmy thinks about ranked choice voting.
0: Okay, here we go.
3: Dude, if I have to rack my brain to think about who I'm voting for, that's not good.
0: It's not
3: good. I just want to do one vote.
0: Yes.
3: I want to go in there and just do one thing,
0: right.
3: You know, and get it right.
0: Yep.
3: I don't want to have to be like, doing math and like an equation or whatever in geometry, I don't know.
1: The new show segment.
3: Vote for one person.
1: Hey, the new show segment.
3: Are we on Throwback Thursday?
0: No, we're not doing it anymore, Jimmy.
3: Oh,
0: no,
3: bro.
0: Sorry.
3: Seriously?
0: We told you that 2 weeks ago, dude. We're not doing it's gone. We're not doing Throwback Thursday anymore.
1: It doesn't really matter though for you, Jimmy.
0: If we were, what song would you want us to play after our first commercial break this morning? What song would it be?
3: You know, I'd have to go with some this morning, given the what's going on in the world.
0: Yeah.
3: I'm gonna have to go with some old school Crew, like back to their first album, like maybe Too Fast for Love would be cool.
0: That's a good one.
1: Great one.
3: You know, let's break out some Deep Cuts.
0: Was it Livewire?
1: Yep.
0: That was their first single,
3: yeah,
0: wasn't it?
3: Dude. Yeah. Maybe Live Wire is a good one, bro.
0: I tell you what, Jimmy, here's the deal. I got a deal for you, bro.
3: All right.
0: Do you like hockey?
3: Okay. Like
0: all right. Well, hold on, bro. Here's the deal. I'm going to give you a pair of tickets to the Saturday game at the Sullivan Arena against the Wisconsin Wendigos. It's the only game this weekend. If, when you hear Live Wire, I'm going to play it sometime before 7 a.m. this morning. If you call in before some other listener calls in, you're going to get a pair of tickets to go to the game for free. If the listener beats you, they get your tickets.
3: All right.
0: All right.
3: I'm on it. Wait, hold on a minute.
0: What?
3: When are you playing it?
0: Sometime before.
3: What time do
0: in the next 38 minutes, Live Wire by Motley Crue is going to play. If you 38. Call, if you call.
3: Man, why is that so precise?
0: Because it'll be 7 o'clock. It'll be 7 o'clock. Oh. Yeah, I know, I'm doing math.
1: You're at the Diamond High, didn't you, Jimmy?
0: Now we're at 37 minutes. All right, Jimmy, listen to me. I got to go. I love you. Listen for Hardwire, and you can win, okay?
3: What's Hardwire?
0: Livewire.
3: Oh, yeah, we were talking about Livewire. Yeah,
0: I know. I got my wires crossed, buddy. I literally got
3: remember,
0: my wires.
3: Remember,
0: what?
3: Vote, people.
0: There
3: vote,
0: you go.
3: People vote.
0: There you go. Thank you. All right, Jimmy, God, Jesus.
5: 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And most aren't very nice. Bob and Brock on K-Wheel.
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0: To cut through the BS and get right to it, the South Central Sports Report, a.k.a. The Scissor. High school football, the playoffs are getting nasty, folks. The Colony Knights, they're moving on. They beat Service 22-14. They're headed for a monster semifinal showdown with West, which crushed Diamond 49-7. South Anchorage, the Wolverines, shut out Bartlett 7-0. They'll face Juno Douglas in the other Division I semifinal. Over in Division II, the Soldotna Stars, they crushed Wasilla 46-8. Lathrop hammered Palmer 57-27. That sets up Soldotna versus Lathrop for the state championship going down on Saturday. Homer and Kenai Central are battling for the Division III crown. Now let's hit the ice. The Wolverines back at the Sullivan Arena Saturday night, taking on the Wisconsin Wendigo. Puck drops at 7 o'clock. 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The UAA Seawolves are back home this weekend against Lake Superior State Friday night at 6, then Saturday afternoon at 3 at the Avis Alaska Sports Complex. In college volleyball, the Seawolves have been making some noise. UAA recently swept Western Oregon in 3 straight sets, with Bella Burney hammering down 10 kills. Now let's go national. Thursday night football tonight. This one's got a little extra Alaska flavor because, well, it's our Seattle Seahawks. Okay, they're my Seattle Seahawks. They're going to Denver, battling the Broncos. Blah. Both teams coming in at 3-2. Kickoff, 4:15 Alaska time. Seahawks looking to bounce back after a heartbreaking 32-29 loss to San Francisco. And finally, on to baseball. The Milwaukee Brewers have the LA Dodgers backed up against the wall in the NLCS. Up 3-0, they could sweep the Dodgers out. Meanwhile, Cleveland Guardians, Tampa Bay Rays locked in the battle for the American League crown. Someone's going to the World Series, and someone's going home. You can watch it all on the TV. That's your Scissor Report. Cut through the sports world one game at a time. The SCSR, exclusively on the Bob Rock Show on K-Whale.
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0: Good morning, everybody. It's 6:32 on this Thursday, October 15th. Chilly. It's going to get colder. Oh, and snow's coming.

0: contestants, a retired wildlife biologist from Chickaloon, Alaska, Ron Clark.
1: For Ron Clark, it was a moment he'd waited years for.
2: And it all came together, and oh man, it was fun. It was just a blast.
1: Getting the call to leave his home in Chickaloon for the Jeopardy stage in L.A.
2: How does Mars compare to Saturn? You know, it's totally different worlds.
1: Before the taping, Clark left a tribute at the Hollywood star of the late former host Alex Trebek.
2: I dropped a couple of roses on his star, two of them for a true daily double.
3: Daily double!
1: And from there, he hoped his luck would hold.
3: Back to you, Ron.
4: Crossroad for 2000.
1: Clark wasn't in the lead for a lot of the game.
3: Ron's gonna make the first selection in the double Jeopardy round.
1: But then he started catching up.
3: This two-word social ranking system for chickens is referred to as a dominance hierarchy.
4: What is pecking order?
3: Pecking order is right, and it puts you in second place.
1: Going into Final Jeopardy,
3: Greg has 18,200 exactly.
1: He was still thousands of dollars behind. Until it happened, he got it right.
3: Did he remember We Are the World? He's correct. What was the wager? He wagered all of it, 9,100, taking him to 18,200. He is now tied for the lead.
1: Champion Greg Monson also got it right, but...
3: Did he bet for the win? He did not, a zero bet.
1: Clark didn't quite catch what was said.
2: But I heard the audience go, and I didn't know what happened.
1: But he remembers clearly when he answered the tie-breaking question for the win.
4: Who's Condoleezza Rice?
3: Condoleezza Rice is correct. And Ron Clark is today's Jeopardy champion.
5: Oh, that's awesome.
1: Clark took home more than $18,000, but says it's not the money he'll treasure, it's the experience he'll never forget. Lauren Maxwell, Alaska's News.
5: What a great job, Lauren Maxwell.
6: That's boy, Ronnie.
5: That's awesome. Yeah. Why did that guy bet a dollar?
6: Exactly.
5: Well, because I guess if he got it wrong, he would have lost by a dollar.
6: Right.
5: So there you go. So congratulations, Ron Clark from Chickaloon, Alaska.
6: Well done.
5: All right. Hey, I want to give away some Wolverine tickets.
6: Okay.
5: It's kind of cool. So this website called Halloween.org, they put together a list of the greatest Halloween songs of all time. So I'm going to play 1 second, and we've got a bunch of them. All right?
6: Okay.
5: If you can get it with 1 second, it's going to start out about as easy as you can get. If you can name the band and the song, and they're not in any particular order, just really great songs. They say if you're making a Halloween mixtape, you need to put these on your list.
6: Okay.
5: The first one is a gimme. Name the band, name the song. You get a pair of tickets. This is for Saturday's Wolverines game. You get it right, you got to bring your ID to the will call, and your name will be on a guest list, and you and a friend will get in for nothing. You ready? Mm-hmm. Gimme number one. There you go. 907-349-9691. I thought I'd screw it up and play the live version. It's still super easy.
6: Yeah.
5: Name the band, name the song. 907-349-9691. You get a pair of tickets. Go see the Wolverines game for free on Saturday night. Who is this on the phone?
7: JR,
5: name the band.
7: Metallica.
5: Name the song.
7: Sandman.
5: God bless. Well, I'm going to give it to you. It's Enter Sandman, but we know what you meant.
7: Yeah.
5: No, you're good.
7: If you would have asked me for more, I would have told you.
5: No, you know what? I don't want any more. You gave me just the tip, and that's all I need. Jay, are you... Hang on the line. We're going to give you a pair of tickets to the Wolverines game on Saturday, okay?
7: Right on. You guys rock.
5: You rock. A plethora of tickets coming. Don't you go anywhere. This is your station for Wolverines hockey. It's the Bob Brock Show.
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8: Hey, it's Brock from the Bob Brock Show right here on Alaska's Rock 106.5 K-Well. A friend of mine recently went to Northern Lights Imaging for her screening mammogram, and she told me she had such a great experience I wanted to share it with y'all. She said the welcome started right at the front desk. The staff greeted her with big smiles. They were incredibly kind and asked if she needed anything. She had a private mammography suite to herself, which helped her feel at ease from the moment she walked in. And her technologist, she said, was just wonderful, compassionate, sweet, thorough, and professional. She took the time to explain the process and what to expect and did everything she could to make a procedure that can feel uncomfortable as comfortable as possible. Screening mammograms are an important part of taking care of yourself. If you've been putting yours off, my friend's experience, I hope, is a good reminder that the people caring for you can make a real difference. For a welcoming, thoughtful experience for all your scanning needs, check out Northern Lights Imaging. And please tell them your friend Brock sent you.
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5: Your forecast for today and tomorrow for Anchorage and the Mat-Su Valley. Pretty typical October day across South Central. Plenty of clouds, a little rain, temperatures topping out upper 40s. Anchorage, mostly cloudy skies with scattered rain showers, especially around midday and into the afternoon. High about 47. A few breezy spots making things feel a little cooler across the Mat-Su Valley. Wasilla, Palmer, Big Lake, mostly cloudy skies today. Chance of rain, highs about 48. Palmer, it's going to get a little gusty out there. Tonight, temperatures drop into the mid to upper 30s. Tomorrow, some improvement, plenty of clouds, but a better chance of staying a little drier. Afternoon highs about 48 in Anchorage and the valley. So a little rain, a lot of clouds, and another reminder, winter is right around the corner. That's your forecast. Have a great Thursday. 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Okay, well, that forecast brought to you by Lithia Kia on the corner of Tudor and Old Seward. I just want to see you in a Kia.
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0: This brings me back to the cattle company, Square Cow Fun Bar days, man. What I remember of them.
1: Is this the 90s?
0: Oh, hell yeah. Early 90s.
1: This isn't the Wasn't Me song, is it?
0: No. No, that was Shaggy.
1: Oh.
0: You confused Shaggy with Shabba.
1: I did.
0: Yeah.
1: Is this guy reggae?
0: Shabba Ranks. Oh, hell yeah. Oh, yeah. Got like a Maxi Priest vibe, man.
1: I tell you a funny story. I went over to visit some friends for dinner a couple weeks ago, and they know I hate reggae, right?
0: Right.
1: And they got me this. Well, I didn't know they knew that, right? So we got you a gift, they said. They went down to visit their daughter in the college. And it's, they bring out this vinyl, and it's, they turn it around, and it's Bob Marley. Bob Marley vinyl. And I'm like, and they just start die laughing, because I'm like, I was trying to be like, okay. All right. That's pretty funny.
0: You know, I took Ziggy fishing.
1: Actually,
0: Bobby,
1: I saw the photos.
0: Bobby took Ziggy Marley out and, with his kids to go do a little fishing. It was kind of neat. So, all
2: right. Honey came in and she got me red-handed, creepy with the girl next door.
0: This is Shaggy.
1: Oh, okay.
0: Yeah, this is the
1: you
0: song.
1: Switched it up.
0: Yeah,
1: on
0: I
1: me.
0: Did. I did. Yeah.
1: I was like going crazy.
0: Loudest concert I've ever been to in my life.
1: What?
0: When he played at the Alaska State Fair.
1: Oh, really?
0: Oh, my God. I was kind of towards the front.
1: Yeah.
0: I was like, I started to feel sick. It shaked my internal organs so much. I was like, I got him. And it was insane. That was the loud. And I saw Metallica. And they weren't nearly as loud.
1: Yeah, that bass.
0: Good Lord. It was loud. Oh, this isn't. Yeah. This is kind of funny. Man, named William Hill, Bill Hill, has been charged with 5 counts of assault after an alleged altercation at an Anchorage hotel. This happened Sunday night. Alaska's news source confirmed that the man is not the political candidate running for Alaska's sole U.S. House seat. A reporter reached out to the campaign for Bill Hill, who's running against primary and incumbent Nick Begich. Hill's campaign confirmed the defendant allegedly involved in the Sunday night assault is not the same guy running for Congress. You know, that's where we've gotten in politics. I mean, and you know, can I just say, this Dan Sullivan, the other one, the fake one, or the guy down there, wherever the hell he's from, why ain't he running a campaign? Why hasn't he got one ad running? Oh, that's right, because he never intended to do anything more than confuse people.
1: Yeah, that plan didn't
0: work.
1: That's
0: it. Well, I mean, it exposes exactly what everybody knew, the reason why he was running. Had nothing to do with him trying to actually win. He just wants to pull 2.whatever%. That could sway the whole damn thing. If people think they're voting for Dan S. Sullivan and they actually vote for this guy, and it's 2%, that could put Mary Pottola. That's exactly what their plan was. We knew it. They knew we knew it, but you can't do anything about it simply because his name is the same. So I guarantee you, Nick Begich has reached out. His campaign has said, hey, guy, you want to run? can we do something? Can we get you on the ballot? For God's sakes. All right, you ready?
1: Yeah.
0: We got more Wolverines tickets to give away. I'm playing just 1 second of songs. Halloween.org said you have to put on your Halloween playlist. This is another gimme. Because, you know, it's not even 7 a.m. You probably haven't even had a full cup of coffee yet. We're not going to make you think that hard. We're going to play you 1 second of a song. You got to tell us the name of the song and who sings it. With 1 second to go by, you get a pair of tickets to go to the game on Saturday, the Wolverines game against the Wisconsin Wendigo at the Sullivan Arena. Doors are at 6. Puck drops at 7 sharp. You ready? It's another gimme. There you go. 907-349-9691. Tell us the name of the artist that does that song and the name of the song, and we'll hook you up with a pair of tickets to see your Wolverines take on the Wisconsin Wendigo. And we've got 1, 2, 3, 4, 5, 6, 7, 8, 9, 10, 11, 12, 13, 14, 15, 16, 17, 18, 19, 20. 21 pairs of tickets to give away between now and Friday.
1: Okay.
0: Who is this on the phone?
3: Blaze.
0: Blaze. Name the song.
3: Mark the Moon, Ozzy.
0: There you go. Blaze, you hang on the line. We'll take care of you. You just got free tickets to go to the Wolverines game on Saturday night at the Sullivan Arena. Can you hang with me?
3: Oh, yeah.
0: All right. Coming up next, your chance to win free Subway sandwiches and pick whatever band you want us to play next. It might be this song. It might be Ozzy. Hell, it might even be Metallica. Please, pick something else. Just have a band in mind, all right? The Subway Early Bird Lead Me On is coming to next. 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
6: Thank you so much for listening to the show this Thursday, October 15th, 2026. Welcome to the Masters, a tournament unlike any other, where the fight for the green jacket begins here on CBS. Joining me today is 2004 Masters champion Brock Lindo. Brock, you played this course 17 years before you finally donned the green jacket. If you had a piece of advice to the Duffers today, what would that piece of advice be, my friend?
25: Well, Bob.
6: Yeah?
25: Thank you for having me.
6: Thanks for being had.
25: My advice would be,
6: mm-hmm.
25: make sure they get the jacket size right.
6: Yeah, seriously. I wonder, you know, well, because the previous champion has to give his jacket to the new guy. That's the, you know, the passing of the
25: right,
6: torch, so to speak.
25: Right, right.
6: What if a skinny dude wins in a, like, let's say Daly, big fat guy wins, do they put him in a fat jacket to give to the fat guy?
25: Well, I think it's better than the skinny guy.
6: Absolutely.
25: Giving it to Daly.
6: Fat guy, the skinny,
25: holding on for dear life.
6: God, that would be hilarious.
25: That would be
6: so funny.
25: It just rips out the back.
6: He just puts it around his head, as good as it's gonna get, bro. It lights up a marble red. Who is this on the phone?
26: Hey, it's Chuck.
6: Hi.
26: Hey,
9: they give the guy a new jacket. They work. They keep their old jacket, but they give the guy. They're the ones that just put the jacket on the guy. So they have a ton of jackets already measured.
11: Okay, so the old jacket guy keeps his jacket, and they make sure. So yeah. They have a jacket for every player that's there, yeah. Just in case. Like if a big fat guy yeah. wins. All right. Who's the fattest golfer? Is it still Daly?
9: Fat guy in a little coat.
11: Yeah.
9: Yeah, John Daly would probably be the biggest guy.
11: God bless him. All right. Thank you, Charles.
25: You ever see when I did the bull poker?
11: Was there video of it?
25: No, I think just photo.
11: No, I didn't. No.
25: But you were there.
11: No.
25: When I did it.
11: No, I wasn't.
25: Oh, you weren't?
11: No.
25: At the rodeo at the Sully?
11: No.
25: Oh, man. Anyway, good God. They gave me a U8 hockey helmet.
11: Oh, with the vest.
25: And the vest.
11: The bulletproof, like the protective.
25: That thing was for an 8-year-old, too. I was like, hey, man. At that point, I was like 6'4", 300 pounds.
11: Yeah, yeah.
25: That thing came up to my tits. I mean, it was brutal. I'm looking at Frank. I'm like, dude, there's no big rodeo riders out here?
11: Seriously.
25: Give me Big Bubba's jacket.
11: You know what? There's not. I've never seen I've never seen a fat bull rider.
25: That's true. We've had them in here. They're pretty shredded.
11: There's no fat Canadians. They're all in shape.
25: Yeah.
11: I mean, seriously.
25: That's true.
11: Yeah.
25: You don't see too many fat Canadians. No, John Candy.
11: Well, he's super thin now.
25: Oh, yeah.
11: Too soon?
25: He was the best.
11: He was the best.
25: Dude, I'm telling you.
11: God.
25: Underrated role for him is in Splash when he's Tom Hanks' brother.
11: Oh, absolutely.
25: Underrated.
11: the racquetball.
25: Yeah.
11: He's got the cooler in there. John Candy was amazing. Is there anyone that doesn't like John? I'd put him above Dolly Parton. As more, having less haters. Because Dolly got a lot of hate when she came out for the vax.
25: Okay.
11: You know? Yeah. She got a lot of people that were pissed off that she was pro-vax.
25: Right.
11: John Candy, he was just, everyone loved, if you don't like John Candy, that's you. You got a problem. Mm-hmm. Something wrong with you. You mm-hmm. got a problem. Yeah. All right. Hey, you know what? You might be hungry right now, so let's just fix that. It's the early bird Subway sandwich and salad shops lead me on question of the day.
25: Okay.
11: Get this right, you get free Subway, and you get to pick the rock band that we're getting ready to play.
25: Cool.
11: Okay. 907-349-9691. Here's your question. Once again, it's a gimme because we understand it's early. It's just now 7 a.m. We're not going to make you do math.
25: No, please don't.
11: 166 years ago, it was October 15th, 1860. A little 11-year-old girl named Grace Bedell of Westfield, New York. She wrote a presidential candidate a letter saying, hey, you'd look a lot better if you grew a beard. So he did. One of the most famous beards in the history of U.S. history.
25: Wow.
11: 907-349-9611. You ever seen a clean-shaven photo of this guy?
25: No. I don't think so.
11: He looked way better with a beard.
25: Sure.
11: Yeah. Good morning. Who was this on the phone?
12: Brandon.
11: Oh, Brandon, I already know you're going to get it right, but who was this presidential candidate who was clean-shaven, who decided, I'm going to grow a beard because this 11-year-old girl said I'd look better with one? Really?
12: Abe Lincoln
11: is correct. I'm. You know, you said it like you weren't sure, but man, I would have
25: a little more confidence next time, Brandon.
11: Yes. Now here's the part that's really probably going to slip us all up. Name a rock band that you would like us to play for you right now on K-Will. It's coming.
12: Give me something to wake up with. Five Finger.
11: Five Finger Death Punch. Okay. All right. I'll throw in some Five Finger Death Punch. You got it, man. I tell you what. I'm going to find. Not that. Yep. There we go. All right. Do me a favor, my friend. Just say hit it.
12: Hit it.

0: Hey, this is Brandon. I'm sitting here with my girlfriend, and we're listening to the Rob and Brock Show on K-Will.
1: I have a name, Brandon, and it's Melissa.
2: You better mention her name next time, Brandon.
3: Say my name, bitch.
2: Yeah, damn right. Ira Edwards, what a good dude, man. Ira, you and I have been buddies for a long, long, long time. You are one of my heroes. For those of you, really quick rundown of the story. Ira was your Alaska guy. I mean, yeah. He did everything Alaska.
4: Stud.
2: He was, I mean, just a badass. How tall are you, bud?
5: 6'5", man.
2: 6'5", and he was, whenever he walked into a room, bro, it was on. What were some of the things that you, I mean, loved doing in Alaska that you still love doing in Alaska, friend?
5: I fill my freezers with fish every year. Yep. I got another moose this year, so, you know, I get something every year between moose or caribou or
2: yep.
5: helping others get moose or caribou.
2: Yep.
5: I love to ski, which is why we're talking about this today.
2: There you go.
5: I've been doing all the things, and I've had... 8 careers, so I've done a lot of work skills too.
2: right. For those of you, just a really quick backstory, because I think it bears repeating. Ira was injured,
4: right.
2: And he lost the use of his legs. Is it from the waist down? Is that you're paralyzed from the waist down? Is that right, friend?
5: Yeah, mostly. I'm considered a T9 paraplegic, so I have almost no function below my waist,
2: mm-hmm.
5: You know, I get around pretty good.
2: Right. I'm assuming you are paying attention to all of the advances that they are making in creating and hopefully someday being able to reverse these injuries. If that was something and they needed someone to be like a guinea pig, would you sign up for that?
5: You know, I probably would. Walking is not my highest priority, but there are lots of other health issues with paralysis I'd love to get rid of.
2: Absolutely. Well, I'll tell you what, man, I'm praying for you, and I hope someday we'll get to see that full 6'5" mountain of a man.
4: It hasn't slowed him down, that's
2: not,
4: for sure.
2: Not, as a matter of fact, I think it sped him up.
4: Yeah, for sure.
2: It motivated him, so you are just a champion. So anyway, The Way Out is the latest movie by Roz Ignall, and it's premiering. It says here Tuesday, October 27th. Is that the correct premiere date?
5: No, it's tonight at West High School.
2: Thank you.
5: Tuesday the 27th is out here in Palmer.
2: There you go. So the Glenn Massey out there in Palmer, they'll be showing it on Tuesday the 27th of October. But tonight you can see it in Anchorage. Where is it showing again today, bud?
5: The new Matchstick production ski movie is showing at West High School tonight at 7 o'clock.
2: Okay.
5: It's a fundraiser for avalanche safety, like I always do. This is my 28th year of putting on movies.
2: And God bless, you know, all of these wonderful things that these people do is they save people's lives. You know, avalanches, we've all been through it. I've been part of a search and rescue team, and it is absolutely brutal. Did you see the story about the dog got trapped in an avalanche at a Klutna Lake over the weekend?
5: Yeah, it was two guys who were, I'm not sure if they were skiing or hunting. It's still hunting season. They got swept out, had to get rescued by the PJs, and their dog was missing for a couple days. But someone used a helicopter, flew around, found the dog.
2: Yeah, little 5-year-old poodle mix Lulu has been found and reunited with her family after being, you know, caught in an avalanche. That is awesome news. So how can people get tickets to the show tonight at West, my friend?
5: You can go to the Alaska Avalanche School, and tickets will be on sale till about noon today, and then they're also available at the door.
2: Okay. Doors, I'm assuming, 6 o'clock tonight?
5: Yeah, we'll be setting up early. Doors open at 6. The show starts at 7.
2: All right. And as always, they got tons of giveaways, and it's awesome. It's time.
4: Yes, it is.
2: This is the end of a summer,
4: right.
2: Officially. It's over when the ski movies come out. Ira, I hope you have a massive crowd and you raise a ton of money. You're my hero.
4: Attaboy, Ira.
2: I appreciate you. And we'll talk again before the 27th of October and make sure we pump the Matt Nuska show as well, okay?
5: Exactly. I really appreciate it, guys.
2: Always. Ira, tonight, The Way Out, Matchstick Productions. It's a brand new movie and it's always amazing.
4: Hell yeah.
2: Thank you, brother. I appreciate you.
5: Hey, have a good one, guys.
2: All right, you too. All right, hey, Food Bank of Alaska, they're here. We'll talk with them next. Hang on, and your chance to win some more free Wolverines tickets is right around the corner.
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2: I can tell this is going to be a fun one. This is going to be a fun one. All right.
18: It's a good topic.
2: The Food Bank of Alaska is here. We'll be talking about this cool thing called Restaurant Week that is happening. And we have Lael and we have Dan. So let's start with Lael, ladies first. What is your connection with the food? First of all, her name is Lael. That is a cool ass name.
19: L-A-I-L-E.
2: Yeah.
20: Lael Fairbairn. Lael. Founder and CEO of locally grown restaurants.
18: Yeah. So that's Snow City Cafe, Spinard Roadhouse South, and Crush Bistro.
2: Okay.
18: Yeah.
2: So you're a busy person.
18: Yeah.
2: All right. Well, very good. So, and Dan, what is your connection with the Food Bank of Alaska?
20: I'm the chief philanthropy officer at the Food Bank of Alaska. I've been there for about 2 years.
2: Okay.
20: So I get to work with phenomenal folks like Lael here in town on different initiatives to kind of raise awareness around hunger.
2: Okay. And so is this like the kickoff kind of a thing?
18: Yes.
2: Is there stuff that happens all year long, and this is kind of where this is like, is this the Super Bowl of the Food Bank of Alaska?
20: Oh man, there's lots of events throughout the year. This is personally maybe one of my favorites.
2: Okay.
20: It's a week-long event. Lael can kind of fill us in on the details a little bit, but kind of mechanically, it's a week that kicks off next week. It's
2: going
20: to be super fun. So, Lael, what are we doing?
18: Next Thursday, a week from today, October 22nd through the 29th, Anchorage restaurants are going to be offering special menus and giving a part of their proceeds to the Food Bank of Alaska. And so to make this a win-win situation, we really need people out there dining out. And so there's about 30 restaurants that are participating.
2: Wow.
18: Yeah, all around the city, and small ones, big ones. And we really need people to look at their week and go out breakfast, lunch, and dinner to all these restaurants and drive awareness about the hunger issues in Anchorage, which are in Alaska, which are quite significant. But this is a way for the community and the restaurant industry to get together and help people with hunger.
2: So is there a list of restaurants that are participating?
18: Yeah, on the Food Bank of Alaska website. And there's also an Anchorage Restaurant Week website as well.
2: I would imagine if you asked your ChatGPT, hey, what restaurants are participating in Restaurant Week in Alaska?
20: Yeah,
2: it'll give you the list of restaurants. Yeah. So
20: in fact, to keep it super easy, it's just foodbankofalaska.org.
2: Okay.
20: /ARW, Anchorage Restaurant Week.
2: Oh, so very good.
20: Yeah. Right there, you get a list of all the restaurants and even get kind of some insight into kind of how they're participating throughout the week as well.
2: Okay, so let's say you find a restaurant, Bob Brock's Barbecue, okay? And you're like, they're participating. You go into Bob Brock's Barbecue, and is there a menu? Do you have to order something specific? It's like, I need the brisket tater tots, and that's what's going to, I mean, how does that work?
18: Yeah, so for Spinard Roadhouse, they're doing a TV dinner.
2: Please tell me they're doing Salisbury steak.
18: Oh my God, 100%. You nailed it. That's crazy.
20: Nice.
18: Yeah, last year was fried chicken. This year it's Salisbury steak.
20: Okay, how'd you know?
18: I know.
2: I honest to God.
18: It's a good TV dinner.
2: That is. The only time you ever eat Salisbury steak is a TV dinner.
18: I had to look it up.
2: It's crazy.
18: Yeah.
2: That's awesome.
18: So you go there and you, at Roadhouse specifically, you're going to get that dish, but we're also giving 10% of our pizza sales. So any TV dinner or pizza dinner, we're going to donate 10% of the proceeds. But you go to Moose's Tooth or Bear Tooth, and they're going to give 50% of all their dessert sales.
17: Wow.
18: And then Rustic Goat is doing a full menu. So you know, buy the prefix menu that's only special for that week. So we're trying to drive sales for this particular week.
2: Right.
18: So we want everyone to go out. And some restaurants are doing, like Altura's doing, you buy a bag of their soup, they're going to give a portion of those proceeds from them. So everyone's doing something a little bit different. But the bottom line is, if you go to one of those restaurants, they're going to help out the food bank.
20: As soon as you walk in, you know, you just kind of ask the front desk, and they'll kind of guide you in the right direction.
2: Right. Say, hey, I'm here to support the Food Bank of Alaska. They'll tell you what you can order. You don't need a ticket. You don't need to reserve anything special. You just ask the participating restaurant, right? And I would say, if you go to a restaurant and they're like, oh, we're not participating in that, I say, hey,
17: turn right around.
2: Absolutely. make your way. I just say you should get involved in that. I think it's wonderful. Do you have an idea of how much money you were able to raise last year during this event?
20: So our goal this year is to raise $50,000.
2: Okay.
20: And to grow it beyond last year by kind of 20-25%.
2: Sure.
20: And the reason we need to grow right now is because hunger is continuing to rise as well. So right now, 1 in 5 children are facing hunger. 1 in 7 Alaskans are facing hunger. And the food insecurity rate in Alaska is over 15%. And the reason that's significant is because that's 116,000 members of our population. And that is already risen by just a very significant amount beyond 2020. So at the height of the pandemic, we only had a less than 11% of the population facing food insecurity, mm-hmm. according to kind of National Feeding America kind of study. And to have that, have it risen that
2: much. Why do you think it is? Why do you think that's happening?
20: There's so many factors. I mean, we've got, you know, Alaska, obviously we have a unique geography up here, just kind of the shipping cost just to get the food.
2: Well, if you remember, was it last year, a couple of years ago, when a boat or a couple of boats got stuck at port and the shelves were bare. It's like, holy crap. This is like a 10-day disruption and everything was gone. It's really frightening when you think about it.
20: Here. So, you know, I mean, 15.6% of the population is much higher than the kind of the average across the lower 48. We have some unique challenges up here, but also just across the nation. Obviously, we're facing, you know, rising food costs, rising fuel costs that inordinately impacts us up here in Alaska. And so, I mean, you can just drive around Anchorage, you can have a very good sense of just kind of some of the challenges.
2: Okay, so let's say you get 50 grand, right? You hit your goal. Mm-hmm. Where does that money go?
20: That money goes to purchase food, and it's a dire need right now. And the really kind of impactful thing around that for us is that, you know, as a member of

0: feeding America kind of nationally, having some of the kind of the network and the in-kind support that we receive on the shipping side from partners like Toten Madsen and others, and just food donations from the industry, et cetera, we're able to stretch the dollar.
1: That was my next question, because I know with Toys for Tots, every year we raise a bunch of money and we give it to, and they're able to buy toys a lot cheaper, so they can, their money goes further. So a dollar to
0: and
1: the
0: just
1: food
0: to kind
1: bank.
0: Of, put that in perspective, we're typically in kind of the bulk purchasing that we make kind of through the Feeding America network, we're typically able to see savings of between 40% and 70%.
1: So
0: if you look at like a can of like Hormel chili or something on sitting on the shelf here, you know, locally, that might be, you know, from $4.70 to upwards of $5. We can typically get something very similar through our purchasing partners at around $1.20. And so, like, you know, just we're able to stretch that a lot farther, and also knowing where we need to plug in to purchase food that different communities need, and where there are shortages as well.
1: Is there a greater need in rural Alaska than there is here?
0: It's challenging all over, but certainly.
1: Right.
0: I mean, you look at even just a gallon of milk in places like Kotzebue. You know, that's gonna be upwards of $12.50.
1: Right.
0: You know, as of last September.
1: Right.
0: Looking at that.
1: I mean, here, in Anchorage, you're happy if you got a moose. Out there in the villages, if you don't get a moose, that can make the difference between, I mean, life or death. And I don't want to make it that big of a deal, but it really is that important. And you know, you have a bad weather or whatever situation, it can really screw things up. So if people are like, hey, I want to help, I don't go out to eat very much, how can people help the Food Bank of Alaska without participating in this particular promotion?
0: Well, there's a variety of different ways. One, you know, people can donate and just give us the fuel, so to speak, to be able to purchase additional food. Advocating is hugely important. That's why we're so grateful to Lael and her partners and others in the industry here locally who are helping us put on this event, because it's driving awareness around the need.
1: And I would imagine that last year you didn't have as many. I'm hoping that more restaurants are getting involved in this.
2: Yes, 100%. There's definitely more restaurants that are coming on board and seeing that this is a win-win, that Food Bank is helping get the word out to come to go out and dine this coming week. And they've seen that this is something that they can do to help out, and it feels good. So
1: And let's, you know, I mean, let's be honest here. Not everybody that you bring with you is going to want Salisbury steak.
2: Correct.
1: They might want something else from your menu, which is going to help you. A rising tide floats all boats, right?
2: Yeah.
1: So you get 90 people in there to eat your Salisbury steak. You get another 90 that want to eat something else. You're doing good. You're doing business you wouldn't have done otherwise. And you're helping out people that are hungry. It seems pretty simple to me.
2: Yeah, it's a really nice way for the community to come out and show support for such an important organization, but also to support local restaurants, which are every day trying to help out and being that third space for folks where they can go and feel a part of something.
1: I have an idea, and maybe you guys are already doing it, and I want to stray a little bit from topic here. Has a food bank ever looked into any grants and starting like a greenhouse where you guys could grow food or raise livestock or raise chickens, have people that have food insecurities help you tend to these gardens, and actually that way you don't depend on a shipping, you're growing your own food. We don't do enough of that, especially during the winter months. And I would think we do have land, we have a lot of land, then maybe you could get some land donated, and that would be amazing. Could you imagine if, let's just say you had 50 acres and you're growing your own lettuce and your onions and your radishes and your tomatoes, and over there's where the chickens and the pigs. Is that something
0: you're hitting on the core of one of the major challenges we have up here is that we, you know, produce less than 5% of the food that we consume.
1: It's frightening,
0: which, you know, puts us, you know, as Alaskans in a very vulnerable state, which helps is one of the largest.
1: We're an island.
2: It's scary.
1: It's just a land island, and we saw what happens when the shipping gets disrupted. Is that something that you guys have ever looked into?
0: So one of the things that many people are not aware about is just kind of the complexity and the kind of extensive nature of the anti-hunger network up here. So, for example, at Food Bank of Alaska, we're not handing out food directly to those in need. We're working through partners and agencies, food shelves, food pantries all around the state.
1: Right.
0: So we work with 200-plus communities, over 150-plus partners in different communities, rural, regionally, et cetera, to provide them the support that they need, the food that they need, and in some cases the funding and infrastructure support they need to do different things, to start different initiatives, like you're talking about, to help their communities directly as well. And so we're always on the look for different grants, et cetera, to kind of help us start up some new kind of core initiatives. And again, those things need to be sustainable too. So absolutely.
1: I would say, you know, you hear about a lot of kids that go to school. That's the only meal they get. You know,
2: that's so sad.
1: And it is horrible. Yeah. I mean, little kids should not go hungry.

0: food insecurity. It's got to be over 35,000 of children in Alaska who are potentially missing up on up to two meals a day, breakfast and lunch, when they're not in school.
1: Right.
0: So that's a particularly difficult time for families to kind of get them through it. So it's initiatives like this that Lael and others are helping us out with to kind of build a war chest, if you will, to prepare for those seasons as well, and to kind of get ahead of
1: Straighten out that roller coaster.
0: Exactly.
1: Mm-hmm. Right? And exactly. And I got to tell you, man, if a kid is looking forward to going back to school so they can eat, count your blessings.
2: Yes, indeed.
1: All right? If your kids eat three meals a day and snack in between, wow, count your blessings.
2: Yes.
1: All right, Food Bank of Alaska, it starts next week. It's the 22nd through the 29th. Find out which restaurants are participating. Let's blow that $50,000 out of the water.
3: That's the goal.
1: Man,
0: that's the goal.
1: You don't need a ticket. You don't need a reservation. Just ask when you walk in, are you guys participating? If they are, cool. Find out what they're... Go get some Salisbury freaking steak. Man,
0: that's right.
1: I'm hoping the potatoes won't be hot as the sun.
0: Right? Check out that restaurant list on the website.
1: That's awesome. We miss anything?
3: No, I think there's a lot of great restaurants participating and are really grateful to them.
1: Yep.
3: It's a big deal for them to be, it's out of the ordinary for them. And so for them to participate and give some of their proceeds to this important organization, please thank them and make sure that you're saying hi that week.
1: Absolutely.
0: And I might just add, too, if people are going out to dine, and to Lael's point, kind of, as many meals as possible, hit that dance card up.
1: Right.
0: When you're out there, grab a photo, throw it on social media.
1: Absolutely. Challenge your friends.
0: Hit the right hashtags.
1: Absolutely.
0: Tag Food Bank of Alaska. Tag the restaurant. Just celebrate the fact that you're out there. That helps, too, to your earlier question, what can you do? Raise awareness.
1: Right.
0: Help us just get the word out around just how high food insecurity is and how much need there is.
1: All right. Well, thank you, Dan. Lael, it was a pleasure. Speaking of food, I got some bonus Subway.
2: Okay.
1: And some more Wolverine tickets coming up next. Hang on, everybody.
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1: Hey, I got a question.
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5: Alaska, here's your forecast for today and tomorrow for Anchorage and the Mat-Su Valley. Pretty typical October day across South Central. Plenty of clouds, a little rain, temperatures topping out upper 40s. Anchorage, mostly cloudy skies with scattered rain showers, especially around midday and into the afternoon. High about 47. Few breezy spots making things feel a little cooler across the Mat-Su Valley. Wasilla, Palmer, Big Lake, mostly cloudy skies today. Chance of rain, highs about 48. Palmer, it's going to get a little gusty out there. Tonight, temperatures drop into the mid to upper 30s. Tomorrow, some improvement, plenty of clouds, but a better chance of staying a little drier. Afternoon highs about 48 in Anchorage and the valley. So a little rain, a lot of clouds, and another reminder, winter is right around the corner. That's your forecast. Have a great Thursday. 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
5: It's a Bob Rock radio program. It's K-Will. 44 years. We've been Alaska's Rock. 44 years. Next year, we got 45th. We got to do something cool. We got to do something.
10: It's the big one.
5: Have a party, for God's sakes. What was the 45th state? What do you think the 45th state was? Arizona was the 48th. We're the 49th. Alaska's the 50th.
10: Let's go Denver.
5: Or Colorado? Yeah, I'm going to go New Mexico. Hmm. Hey, Siri, what was the 45th state admitted to the United States? Utah.
10: Utah. Utah's beautiful.
5: I mean, it is.
10: Yeah.
5: I mean, I don't know that people are like, yeah, I'm going to Provo.
10: No.
5: Salt Lake is kind of cool.
10: Yeah.
5: I would advise this. If you're going to go swim in Salt Lake, make sure you haven't shaved recently.
10: Mm.
5: Oh, my God.
10: A little burn.
5: Oh, my God. A little burn. It's brutal. So, I mean, what's the coolest city in Utah? What's the funnest thing to do in Utah?
10: I mean, it's got to be Salt Lake, right?
5: I would think Salt Lake.
10: It's the big city.
5: Isn't that? Isn't Provo? Did they have the Olympics in Provo?
10: Salt Lake did.
5: Was it Salt Lake?
10: Yeah.
5: They got water parks in Utah?
10: I bet.
5: All right. So I tell you what we're going to do. We have got a year to figure it out. Because was it September 18th, I think? I think it was September 18th.
10: I think so.
5: I'm almost positive. So September 18th, 2027, it'll be our 45th anniversary of being Alaska's Rock. God, I hope we're still on the radio. I still hope we're here, right? Doing our thing.
10: Uh-huh.
5: We will plan a big party, and maybe we don't do Utah. Maybe we figure out something else to do. Like, what's the 45th biggest city? All right, you know what? Let's see.
10: In Alaska?
5: No. In America. I don't think anyone wants to go to like Igigik. You know, yeah, what a trip.
10: It would make more sense, though.
5: Yeah, but that's not cool. I don't know.
10: Well, we got nothing to do with Utah.
5: I know, but it's 45, bro.
10: We give away some
5: pistols, give away some guns. Hey, Siri, what's the 45th biggest city in the United States of America? She's working.
10: Country boy don't speak Swahili.
5: According to the latest data, oh man, ladies and gentlemen, congratulations. You just won a trip to Oakland, California.
10: Ooh, Oaktown?
5: Yeah, nowhere.
10: Too short.
5: I think I'd rather go to Utah than Oakland, California. We got a year to figure it out.
10: Yeah.
5: We got a year to figure it out.
10: Yeah.
5: Right? Give away 45 door prizes, right?
10: There you go.
5: Have some fun, do something cool like that. We'll figure it out.
10: There you go.
5: All right. Hey, so there's this website, Halloween.org. They put a list out of the top, like, 25 Halloween songs that got to be on every mix. So far, we've done Enter Sandman and Bark at the Moon, a couple of gimmies.
10: Bangers.
5: This one, easy if you know it. If you know it. It's the only instrumental on the list, all right? Name the band, name the song. You get tickets to go to the Wolverines game on Saturday for free against the Wisconsin Wendigo. There you go. 907-349-9691. I saw this cat live 4 nights in a row. He played the Hollywood Rock, which was above... It became the top of the
10: Hellfighters.
5: Rock. It was Hellfighters, and then above, it was called Hollywood Rock after Hellfighters. It was Hellfighters first, then I believe it was Hollywood Rock, and then we did Top of the Rock upstairs, and it was a massive dance club, and that's where we put the concerts. Yeah. This guy came and played 4 shows in a row, and he was absolutely phenomenal. This particular song was one of his encores. It was this and Free Ride. He would play this song and make it go a half hour.
10: Mm-hmm.
5: It was incredible.
10: Okay.
5: The drummer would be drumming on the pipes and all over the bar. It was amazing. Nice guy, too. Yeah. Who is this on the phone?
8: This is Dan.
5: All right, Dan, I want to hook you up with a pair of tickets to go to the Wolverines on Saturday night for nothing. Name the band.
8: Edgar Winter.
5: That was the tough part. Frankenstein is 100% correct. Hang on the line, Dan. We'll hook you up with some free tickets to go see the Wolverines play, okay? All right, well done. This is going to take us into break. Subway, free, coming up next. 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
5: Alaska. Here's your forecast for today and tomorrow for Anchorage and the Mat-Su Valley. Pretty typical October day across South Central. Plenty of clouds, a little rain, temperatures topping out upper 40s. Anchorage, mostly cloudy skies with scattered rain showers, especially around midday and into the afternoon. High about 47. Few breezy spots making things feel a little cooler. Across the Mat-Su Valley, Wasilla, Palmer, Big Lake, mostly cloudy skies today. Chance of rain, highs about 48. Palmer, it's going to get a little gusty out there. Tonight, temperatures drop into the mid to upper 30s. Tomorrow, some improvement, plenty of clouds, but a better chance of staying a little drier. Afternoon highs about 48 in Anchorage and the valley. So a little rain, a lot of clouds, and another reminder, winter is right around the corner. That's your forecast. Have a great Thursday. 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
15: 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And when I say that, I mean, you know, I have a chocolate caramel situation for you, if you will. Chocolate peanut butter, chocolate with nougat, chocolate with nuts. Not a lot of nuts. I'm not going to unload an Almond Joy on you and expect you to dig that, man. That is too much nuts, Johnny Protein. Go lift weights elsewhere, all right? That's not what we're about tonight. Maybe we do a Snickers or Mr. Good Bar. That's good proportions right there. Some, if not all, of the M&M family at my party. What if I don't like chocolate at all? Well, don't sweat that, my friend, because then I have you covered in what I like to refer to the pectin-based fruit chews. I.e. Skittles, Dots, Jujubes, Mexican hats if I can find them. Razzles, half candy, half gum. What is it? Don't overthink it. Let the razzle become you. Eat it, chew it, spit it out, put it in your sister's hair. Don't worry about it. It's Halloween, man. Don't overthink this.
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5: Enter the word there. 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My God, it's crazy. Get on it. All right. 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
10: Uh-huh.
5: I'm going to let you choose. 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
10: All right.
5: This one is about as gimme gets. Matter of fact, it's 1, 2, 3 notes on a guitar. You're going to know it.
10: Okay.
5: Name the band, name the song. There you go. 907-349-9691. You know what? I'm not going to let you pick the rock band. I'm going to play this song.
10: Okay.
5: All right? 907-349-9691. Name that song, and I'm playing it for you. And you get to pick. Who is this on the phone?
32: Oh, this is the dude, not spacing the name. It's AC/DC.
5: And what's the name of the song? Come on.
32: God.
5: Three.
32: Not for those about to rock.
5: Two. One. Punch yourself in the face. Who is this on the phone?
33: Brandon.
5: Name the band.
33: AC/DC.
5: Name the song.
33: Highway to Hell.
5: Brandon, do you want Wolverine tickets or do you want Subway?
33: Wolverine tickets. All right. I already got Subway.
5: Oh, wait.
10: You just won.
5: You won Subway today?
33: Yes.
5: Bro, you can't win twice in the same day. I love you. 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

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We're giving away 20 grand. Get a piece of that pie with $1,000. You can win it right now. Come on, let's go. Let's count it down. If you want my love, you got it. It's Cheap Trick on Alaska's Rock 106.5 K-Whale.

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1: Hey, once again, early voting starts on Monday. Get it in. Get it done.
20: Get her done.
1: Vote, vote, vote, vote, vote, vote, vote. Do your voting. Do your voting. Make sure it's... come on. Take some friends. Take some friends. Not the lady with the... Where's the pussy hat? She can drive herself.
20: She's walking.
1: Just say it. Make it happen. All right. 907-349-9691. That's the phone number you're going to want to call to win some tickets to go see the Wolverines game on Saturday. Not yet. Not yet. I'm going to ask something of you. Halloween.org. Get a list. Halloween songs. We've been given pretty gimmies, pretty much. I mean, we started out with
20: all of them.
1: Enter Sandman, Metallica, and then we did Bark at the Moon by Ozzy. Frankenstein, Edgar Winter.
20: That was a little tougher, maybe.
1: Little tougher. Highway to Hell, AC/DC, such a gimme.
20: Gimme.
1: All right. Want to do another gimme?
20: Yep.
1: All right. I will play 1 second of a song. You tell me the name of the song and who did the song. And we'll hook you up with a pair of tickets to go see the Wolverines on Saturday night at the Sullivan Arena. Another gimme right here. Okay, I lied. I'm going to let it run a little longer. This okay. Might be a 15-second challenge. As soon as it'll kick in, then you'll know it. There you go. 907-349-9691. This is actually on the website as the number one Halloween song of all time. Yeah. Who is this on the phone?
21: All right, this is the dude again. I've got this one.
1: Okay.
21: Frankenstein, Alice Cooper.
20: I love the sniff of confidence
1: God,
20: when it's wrong.
1: That is so great.
20: You ever seen Gene Simmons on Who Wants to Be a Millionaire?
1: No.
20: Oh, it's the best.
1: He's confident with his wrongness.
20: Yeah, he's wrong.
1: No, not only did you get the band wrong, you got the song wrong, and the song that we did, Frankenstein, was about 20 minutes ago. Right. That was Edgar Winter. So right. I don't know what satellite system you're using to listen to the program, but you're on about a 40-minute delay.
20: Switch up the strain.
1: But I appreciate you. Thanks, buddy. Who is this on the phone? Hi. Sure, sounds good to me. Name the band.
22: Monster Mash by...
1: Did you say Boris Pickett? That sounded like what you
20: sound
1: said.
20: Like it.
1: Sounded like what you said to me.
20: Yep.
22: No. Monster Mash by...
1: Bobby Boris Pickett? Did you say Bobby Boris Pickett? He
22: did them all. No, I didn't.
1: Jesus Christ. She is not catching what I'm throwing. I tried so hard to give you those tickets and you blew
20: did.
1: It. I appreciate. Yes, it is.
22: It was by Bobby Boris.
1: Hey. Bobby Boris Pickett?
22: Yeah.
1: All right. You realize I've been trying to give you those tickets for the last 2 minutes. All you had to do was say yes. You won. You got tickets to go to the Wolverines for free. Can you hang on?
22: Yes.
1: All right. Very good. Coming up next. My God. The big, beautiful break is next. You're listening to Alaska's Morning Show.
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0: They lost their minds, so you don't have to. Bob and Brock on K-Way.
2: All right, no, we don't have time. We don't have time for that. We got to thank you. We are squeaking by. Skin of our teeth. It's time for the BBB, the big, beautiful break. Brockstar, your random facts for this day, October 15th. Did you know the original Teenage Mutant Ninja Turtles movie pitch would have starred comedian Sam Kinison, Gallagher, Bobcat Goldthwait, and Billy Crystal in green makeup as turtles?
15: Okay,
2: that
15: I didn't know that.
2: That would have been awesome.
15: I didn't know that.
2: The Statue of Liberty's sandals measure 25 feet long, which equals a U.S. woman's shoe size of 879.
15: Okay.
2: Scientists now believe the Black Plague in the 1300s wasn't spread by rats. It was spread by gerbils. Wild gerbils. Wild gerbils was a thing in the 1300s.
15: Your favorite.
2: Jesus. You know what? Gerbils are... I'm not anti-gerbil. I'm okay with gerbils. They're kind of cute. I don't know what it is. Just mice. Even rats. I'm like, I don't like... I'll punt a rat. I would punt a toddler to get away from a mouse. I don't know. It's so weird.
15: Yeah.
2: Iceland was long considered the only inhabited country on Earth without mosquitoes. But three living mosquitoes were officially confirmed there in October of 2025. I'll be damned.
15: Three.
2: Well, hopefully this went.
15: Yeah.
2: And now we're mosquito free.
15: Yeah, we're back.
2: The name Kennedy comes from the Gaelic words for ugly head. All right.
15: That's
2: a thing.
15: That is.
2: That's about it. Now we can just let's just go right to the good news. Thank you. It's all brought to you by Vitus. Can't wait to stop there today. I'm going to be swollen up. Get that vanilla chocolate swirl.
15: He's not lying
2: either.
15: Freaking
2: delicious.
15: He got ice cream at 7:45 the other day.
2: Damn right we did. We pre-gamed. Well, I did anyway. I was a little bummed out. It's like a little early. Dog, it's never too early for soft serve.
15: I went jerky.
2: I know.
15: I got some jerky.
2: I appreciate that. A 90-pound dog named Otto was rescued after falling down a steep cliff in Washington State. He was stranded about 30 feet below the top. A cop was able to climb down the unstable terrain full of loose dirt and... He got Ivy to grab his little hand there, and out they pulled him. And Washington State Animal Response Team brought in specialized equipment. Rescuers had to use a rope system. They anchored to a pickup truck. They finally got Otto to safety. Well done.
15: Cool.
2: And 4,300 households in Pittsburgh earning close to the federal poverty level were just automatically enrolled in a new program that can wipe out their existing water debt. All they have to do is keep up to date with their current water bill, and their past debt can be forgiven. You know, can I just tell you, when we moved to Texas, I've never in my life experienced a water bill. You just kind of take it for granted here in Alaska, right?
15: Right.
2: You got your water. You do your, I don't know, I've never worried about it. In Dallas, OMG. You couldn't afford the water.
15: Oh, really?
2: It was ridiculous. Oh, yeah. There was actually companies, and they had a green spray paint. And they would go around and they would paint people's brown yards green so it looked like they were watering. Oh, yeah, it was unreal. I mean, one, I didn't know that. And so for like the first couple of weeks that we lived in this house, I was watering the lawn. Mm-hmm. I got an $1,100 water bill. It's like, oh,
3: wow.
2: That's why no one waters their lawns around here.
3: Wow.
2: Good Lord. All right, happy birthday. If you're celebrating your birthday today, October 15th, you ready?
3: Hit me.
2: Who's Tito Jackson?
3: One of the Jackson 5.
2: Yeah, he would have been 73. He passed in 2024. Genuine.
3: Pony.
2: Yeah, god dang. That's, you know what? If you want to make someone infertile,
3: it's a great song.
2: Have him go stand next to the bass speaker and play Pony.
3: It's a great song.
2: Boom, boom, boom, boom. Ah, that's a great song. He's 56. He's 56 years old today. Tell me, friend, who is Emeril Lagasse?
3: That's a chef.
2: Yeah. What was his signature?
3: Is it boom or bang?
2: Neither. It's not boom or bang.
3: Bam.
2: Bam.
3: That's right.
2: Where is he? What happened to him? He just rode off to the sunset, I guess.
3: Got restaurants in Vegas. I know that.
2: All right. He's 67 years old today. Oh, my God. Who is Chris DeBerg? Chris DeBerg.
3: Chris DeBerg?
2: Yep. Yep. Oh.
3: He's a musician.
2: Yes. Oh. Lady in Red. What a great song. Big 80s hit. Oh.
3: Yeah. Great song. Playing all your classics. Oh,
2: he's 78 years old today. Who is Richard Carpenter? It's his birthday today. Richard Carpenter.
3: Dickie C.
2: Good old Dickie C.
3: I believe Richard Carpenter was an actor.
2: No, he wasn't an actor. Nope. His sister Karen and he had a band.
3: Oh, yeah.
2: And we were called the...
3: Karen Carpenters.
2: Just the Carpenters.
3: Yeah. Huh.
2: Turn it down a little. He's 80 years old today. Penny Marshall for the win. Who is Penny Marshall?
3: Laverne and Shirley.
2: That is correct. Was she Laverne or Shirley?
3: She was Shirley.
2: She was Laverne. Yeah, of course she was.
3: Had to be.
2: Yes. She died back in 2008. Was a great director, by the way. Uh-huh. Today is National Grouch Day. You know what? That state trooper we met at the...
3: that dude.
2: What a grumpy...
3: Take a day off.
2: Seriously,
3: or maybe a month.
2: God dang. Come on, man. Just lighten up a little bit.
3: Yeah.
2: My God. All right, you ready to do this?
3: I'm ready.
2: All right, you got to make it a little bit quick there, Douglas. We're running late. Right to my Subway sandwich and salad shops. Friend! It was on the stage 48 years ago, 1978. This band released their self-titled debut album featuring this smash!
3: That's the Bon Jovi. No, wait, sorry.
2: You know...
3: Love isn't always on time.
2: Yeah?
3: I'm kind of sucking today. I'm not...
2: What do you mean kind of sucking today? Good God, bro.
3: Is it always on time?
2: Name the band, dude. You still haven't named the song. You just named a lyric in the song.
16: It's not in the way you say it.
2: Dorothy's Dog, for God's sake.
3: That's the name of the song? That's the band's name?
2: Yeah, the band's name is Dorothy's Dog. No, dude. What was Dorothy's Dog?
3: Jesus
2: Christ. Doug! Keep the whiskey to yourself, bro.
3: That's the name of the band.
2: The band's name is Dorothy's Dog.
3: Dude, that's a pretty good name, actually.
2: That is actually a pretty good name.
3: That's pretty good.
2: That'd be a good tribute band. A Toto tribute band. Dorothy's Dog.
3: See, my incompetence led us to that. That's what I bring to the show.
2: All right, here we go.
3: Holy smokers.
2: Yeah, that was the Pilgrims. They were on the Nina the Finch and the Santa Maria. No,
3: that was a classic.
2: That was the Mayflower. Are you sure? I'm pretty sure. Isn't that a moving man?
3: Hey, man, what do you want from me?
2: All right, here we go. For the win.

0: 17 years ago in 2009, this couple, Richard and Mayumi Heen, claimed their six-year-old son, Falcon, was trapped in a what? Of America was just... And all these physicists were on, there's no way. There's no way that's not even possible, but we still watched it. What would they say we was trapped in?
1: Was it a balloon?
0: It was a weather balloon. Yeah. It was the Balloon Boy hoax.
1: Thank God.
0: God dang, you got that one right. All right, ladies and gentlemen, from this day forward, Brock Lindo's nickname will be Dorothy's dog. Brock on K-Wheel. You know what I love the most about...
2: Take a look under your bed. Find stuff under there. What about jobs? 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
0: Central Alaska. Here's your forecast for today and tomorrow for Anchorage and the Mat-Su Valley. Pretty typical October day across South Central. Plenty of clouds, a little rain, temperatures topping out upper 40s. Anchorage, mostly cloudy skies with scattered rain showers, especially around midday and into the afternoon. High about 47. Few breezy spots making things feel a little cooler across the Mat-Su Valley. Wasilla, Palmer, Big Lake, mostly cloudy skies today. Chance of rain, highs about 48. Palmer, it's going to get a little gusty out there. Tonight, temperatures drop into the mid to upper 30s. Tomorrow, some improvement, plenty of clouds, but a better chance of staying a little drier. Afternoon highs about 48 in Anchorage and the valley. So a little rain, a lot of clouds, and another reminder, winter is right around the corner. That's your forecast. Have a great Thursday. 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Okay, well, that forecast brought you.
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4: 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Now Apple is developing smart glasses. They'll change the way you look at the world and the way you look like a D-bag. Lorenzo Lamas and Heather Locklear are still dating. They originally met in your VHS collection. The Mars Perseverance rover has traveled 28 miles in 5 years. The average American said, "Must be nice to be able to afford traveling." And many couples say pole dancing keeps the spark alive. And the tippin' money can help pay the bills when your buddies come over. This is not Headline News.
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8: All right, thanks again for listening to the Bob Brock Radio Program. I told this week was going to fly by. I said, man, on Monday, we're going to zip right through it.
7: Sure did.
8: Here we are, Thursday. A quick reminder to all of my friends out in the valley. It's going to get down below freezing by Sunday. So if you've yet to winterize your boats, your RVs, your motorhomes, your cabins, you might want to go get that done because it's going to get a little chilly over the weekend. Okay? So President Trump, he was here, and he did his rally on Tuesday. It was an incredible spectacle. There were some things I would have done differently, but all in all, it was pretty cool to have a sitting president in little Wasilla, Alaska, in an overflowing Menard Center. There was as many people, if not more people, outside watching on the Jumbotrons as there were inside. And to those people, you're the heroes, because it wasn't warm.
7: No.
8: It was a little chilly out there, all right? So forever, we've kind of wondered, you know, where is Trump going to go with this governor's race? Okay, we know that he came up here to stump for Dan S. Sullivan.
7: Right.
8: And we know that he was here to pitch, you know, for Nick Begich, obviously.
7: Yep.
8: Okay. Hey, I got a quick question here. Where's Lisa Murkowski? Where is she? Why wasn't she at that rally? She has been absolutely silent. Mm-hmm. Why isn't she endorsing Dan S. Sullivan? Why hasn't she come out? Can anyone find Lisa Murkowski? Could it be that her hatred for Donald Trump supersedes her love for Dan S. Sullivan? Because she knows if the Democrats get a hold of the Senate and get a hold of Congress, they are going to impeach Donald Trump. That's what's going to happen. So I think maybe she wouldn't mind that. Mm-hmm. It's weird, isn't it? We haven't heard a peep from her.
7: And the lady next to me
8: asked
7: that same question.
8: Yeah, where is Lisa? How come Lisa Murkowski? I mean, I get that they don't get along.
7: Yeah.
8: I understand that they don't get along. That's pretty obvious. But my goodness, there's an R after her name, correct? And a lot of you would say, yeah.
7: She would have been booed heavily.
8: Perhaps. But you know what? You take your lumps.
7: Yeah.
8: You get into politics, you got to deal with that.
7: Right.
8: So I just think it's really odd that she has not publicly said anything. So Donald Trump, of course he endorses Dan Sullivan. Of course he endorses Nick Begich. But what about the governor's race, okay? You got Bernadette Wilson, you got Dave Bronson, and you got Treg Taylor. Mm-hmm. Now he has said, how dumb are we? How dumb are we? We got three Republicans and they got one Democrat. We're just going to hand it to Jacket. I love JKT. We're just

0: going to give it to him. Now, we've been here before. We've been here before, you guys. Remember? Remember Mary Peltola was running for Don Young's seat because he passed away? And Nick Begich got in early, and it was going to be Nick versus Mary Peltola, and then Sarah Palin got involved. They split the R vote and handed Mary Peltola the seat.
1: Yep.
0: And she won. We've done that experiment.
1: Right.
0: You know, they say the definition of insanity is doing the same experiment expecting different results. Okay. So Donald Trump, we actually have it here. Here's what he said at the rally, okay?
2: Well, thank you, Nick. And we also need to elect Bernadette Wilson as your next governor. So he has, she has by far the best chance of winning. And you know, the Republicans, you always have to do this. We got three Republicans running against one Democrat, okay? And it's not good. And she won the primary, and the other two should have dropped out. And if they dropped out, we have an easy victory. But one of them promised me he would drop out. And 2 days later, he decided to break his promise to me because I just want to see victories for the Republican Party. So now is the time for all Republicans to unite behind Bernadette to ensure she has a tremendous victory in November. Thank you, Bernadette.
0: She had to stand on a chair.
1: Yeah, yeah. Get up there.
2: Thank you.
0: All right. So the one Republican he was talking about, the promiseman he would, was Dave Bronson. And I zeroed in on Dave and his wife. It was like, wow. Oh, boy.
1: Yeah, that was the one thing I heard, damn it.
0: Yeah, absolutely. I could hear some of that, a little bit of that, right? So that was, I mean, that was crazy, right?
1: Yeah, it was.
0: And so after the event was over, you could tell that Dave and his, they were not very pleased. Why would they? That's a gut punch.
1: Yeah.
0: Right? So yesterday on the Dave Bronson for Governor Facebook page, he wrote this. So here's his response to that. My fellow Alaskans, yesterday was upsetting for many of us for a number of reasons. Public service means accepting scrutiny, and I understand that. I enter this race because I care deeply about Alaska, and I'm worried about the direction our state is headed. I'm running for one reason, to govern for all Alaskans. Not much else concerns me. Alaska is at a critical point. Party politics have become too divisive, pulling us too far to the right or too far to the left. I'm running to help find a path forward. I encourage every Alaskan to vote for the candidate who best represents your values. I want to address President Trump's remarks yesterday. After the primary, the president and I spoke several times. He did ask me to leave the race. I explained that doing so would not change the outcome. And I described how ranked choice voting works. When he called me back, I told him, Mr. President, if you can convince the remaining candidates to suspend their campaigns, I will suspend mine as well. I made that commitment, but no such agreement was reached. After that, I believed I had to make my decision based on the people who supported this campaign and contributed their hard-earned money in a difficult economy. For every person who called, texted, emailed, or messaged us asking me to leave, many more urged me to stay in the race. Their voices and my commitment to Alaskan families shaped my decision. The president and I remember these conversations differently, and I'll leave it at that. My concern extends beyond my own campaign to the effect the president's request had on the Senate race. I'm disappointed that the president called for candidates to leave the race, further dividing the Republican base at a time when we need to bring people together. By asking Treg and I to suspend, he fractured the party vote. He may not have understood this. Nearly 90% of voters who did not vote for the top vote getter in the primary are now discouraged from voting at all. They were indirectly alienated in this election. We need to support Dan S. Sullivan. I would have preferred to hear the president echo Governor Mike Dunleavy's earlier statements encouraging Alaskans to rank candidates 1, 2, and 3 in the governor's race, while also supporting Dan S. Sullivan and Nick Begich. This message could have helped conservatives see a path to victory and given our party a stronger sense of purpose and leadership. So, that's a big F you to Donald Trump. I don't remember that conversation the way you remember that conversation. I'm in it to win it, and away we go. So, once again, we'll see if this experiment gives us a different result. Yeah. One can hope. We shall see. All right? All right. On that note, we got to take a break.
1: Okay.
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0: Good morning, everybody. It's time to cut through the BS and get right to it. The South Central Sports Report, a.k.a. The Scissor. High school football, the playoffs are getting nasty, folks. The Colony Knights, they're moving on. They beat Service 22-14. They're headed for a monster semifinal showdown with West, which crushed Diamond 49-7. South Anchorage, the Wolverines shut out Bartlett 7-0. They'll face Juno Douglas in the other Division I semifinal. Over in Division II, the Soldotna Stars, they crushed Wasilla 46-8. Lathrop hammered Palmer 57-27. That sets up Soldotna versus Lathrop for the state championship going down on Saturday. Homer and Kenai Central are battling for the Division III crown. Now let's hit the ice. The Wolverines back at the Sullivan Arena Saturday night, taking on the Wisconsin Wendigo. Puck drops at 7 o'clock. 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The UAA Seawolves are back home this weekend against Lake Superior State Friday night at 6, then Saturday afternoon at 3 at the Avis Alaska Sports Complex. In college volleyball, the Seawolves have been making some noise. UAA recently swept Western Oregon in 3 straight sets with Bella Burney hammering down 10 kills. Now let's go national. Thursday night football tonight. This one's got a little extra Alaska flavor because, well, it's our Seattle Seahawks. Okay, they're my Seattle Seahawks. They're going to Denver, battling the Broncos. Blah! Both teams coming in at 3-2. Kickoff, 4:15 Alaska time. Seahawks looking to bounce back after a heartbreaking 32-29 loss to San Francisco. And finally, on to baseball. The Milwaukee Brewers have the L.A. Dodgers backed up against the wall in the NLCS. Up 3-0, they could sweep the Dodgers out. Meanwhile, Cleveland Guardians, Tampa Bay Rays locked in the battle for the American League crown. Someone's going to the World Series, and someone's going home. You can watch it all on the TV. That's your Scissor Report. Cut through the sports world one game at a time. The SCSR exclusively on the Bob Brock Show on K-Whale.
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2: What day is this?
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22: 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Can you remember Thursday?
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2: It's just a regular Thursday.
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2: How do we put a positive spin on this?
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25: Nope, negative.
2: Tomorrow's Friday.
27: Tomorrow's Friday.
28: Yeah, that's better.
2: You know what happens here on Friday?
29: Just get through the day.
30: Will do.
31: It's showtime.
0: By the way, just want you to know we'll be doing another Wolverine's Ticket Blitz tomorrow for you. We got to fill up that arena on Saturday. There's only one Wolverine. There's one. And, what's cool, and here's the deal. You can go to the Seawolves game before the Wolverines game. They're playing in the afternoon.
32: Oh, a little matinee.
0: Oh, wait a minute. No, they're playing at the Avis. Never mind.
32: they play Friday.
0: Yeah. And they're playing Saturday over there. They're not playing at the Sullivan Arena.
32: No.
0: Okay, there you go. So get your tickets. Bankers Wolverines. We got to put 5,000 plus in there, man. Let's go.
32: Why not?
0: One game. That's it. Wisconsin. And and here's the thing, man. If we win and Fairbanks loses, guess who's in first place?
32: We are.
0: Which is amazing. So please support. Okay, so it turns out old Diddy, Puffy.
32: Yeah.
0: Sean.
32: Right.
0: He got a massive head injury. Apparently they said he fell out of the top bunk and hit his head. Mm. That was the story. He fell. No, he did not. Nope. He was actually attacked by a Jamaican drug lord.
32: Oh.
0: Yeah. The guy's name is Christopher Koch. I swear to God, that's his name. I mean, he had no choice.
32: That's convenient.
0: Right? But he goes by Dudas. Dudas. Hey, Dudas. According to some sources, he's the real boss of Fort Dix Prison there in New Jersey, where Diddy is a inmate. When news reports surfaced of all the perks Diddy was getting behind bars, like he's got a cell phone, he's got booze, he's got massages from other inmates because everybody else got raided and they lost all of their stuff. See? So when they heard about it, they're like, oh, no. So the guards that are like, no, not on our watch, right? So he wasn't really trying to hide it that well. Well, that screwed over everybody else there. So Dudas, he said, okay, not on my... He ended up in solitary for a couple of weeks, and Diddy ended up in the hospital. Mm. So there you go. So Diddy was spoiling the fun for Dudas.
32: How long is he in there?
0: That's a great question. I have no idea.
32: I don't either.
0: I don't know.
32: I see they gave that dude 40 years that killed Tupac yesterday.
0: They found that he's gone down.
32: Yeah.
0: Well, I'll be down. You know what? I had a computer in my... Hey, Siri, how long was Puffy Diddy Daddy in prison for? What's his sentence? Let's see if she can figure this out. 50 months in prison. Okay, so 4 years and 2 months. He's also got a $500,000 fine and 4 years of... that was in October of 2025. So wow. He's 4 serving.
32: Years.
0: Yeah.
32: Ain't
0: so there you have it. Hey, I looked up like we're playing this Halloween trivia stuff today for tickets. I didn't know Marilyn Manson had a song specifically called This Is Halloween.
32: Oh, yeah.
0: Some old school Marilyn Manson. Why? Because Halloween is just a couple of weeks away. This is Halloween on Alaska's Rock 106.5 K-Well.

0: little Motionless in White featuring Skylar Grey. R.I.P. All right, listen, we got to take a quick break. Out of this break, I got an interesting request.
1: Okay.
0: From someone that I think doesn't want to hear us talk as much.
1: Okay.
0: All right, it'll all make sense in just a little bit. Red Hot Chili Peppers coming up next. Hang on, we'll be right back.
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18: Back in D.C., Sullivan's doing just fine. He nearly

0: quadrupled his own wealth. He even broke the law while profiting off a huge foreign-owned salmon farm. Dan Sullivan doesn't get it. It's like we're drowning out here and he's throwing us cinder blocks from a yacht.
1: Paid for by Women Vote, which is responsible for the content of this ad. Women.vote, not authorized by any candidate or candidate's committee.
2: That takes care of the bills, so now let's get back to Alaska's morning show. Fantastic. On K-Whale.
3: Well, hell yeah, we take care of the bills, and let's play some rock and roll. How about some Red Hot Chili Peppers? They played here. They should probably come back here and play. It's been a while. Under the Bridge. A very sad song. I think it's a sad... Is it a sad song? Is it about California? Of course it's about... Okay, it's another song about California, because God knows the Red Hot Chili Peppers need to write more songs about frickin' California. Maybe one for Alaska, boys. Could you do one? Could you do one for Alaska? We got bridges. All right. I apologize to no one.

email from my friend Gina. She's a hairstylist here in Anchorage, and she's like, "You guys need to play." And I was like, "I'm ready for it." You're right. You're gonna ask for play more Def Leppard. She's always requiring, always Def Leppard. No, she goes, "You guys need to play some Tool." What? All right, fine, Gina. You want me to fill 6, 7, 19 minutes? Fine. You know what? Once a month, we're gonna play a Tool song on the morning show. Okay, the pot, Gina. You stirred it. That's fine. We had to go to the bathroom anyway. So here's 6 minutes and 15 seconds of Tool for Gina. You're welcome.

0: There you go, Gina. Are you happy now? You didn't have to hear from us for like 6 minutes, the pot on Alaska's Rock 106.5 KOL. Hey, we're going to do a little makeshift countdown.
1: Okay.
0: I always love the countdown shows. I love the Wolfman Jack show, Dick Clark, yeah. Casey Kasem. I loved all that. Jed the Fish. I love it. So we're doing one this morning.
1: Rest in peace, all them.
0: Absolutely. We're going to count down the top five rock songs in the country right now.
1: Okay.
0: The number five song right now, See You in Hell. I like about 95% of this song.
1: Yeah.
0: It's Papa Roach with a little rap in there, but it's the number five rock song in the country, so we're playing it. Hit it.

0: See You in Hell. That is the number 5 rock song mainstream in the country. So here's what we're going to do. We're going to really confuse you. We're going to play a couple more tunes, all right? And then we're going to play the number 4 rock song in the country.
1: Okay.
0: And then we'll get into number 3, number 2, and we'll end the show playing the number 1 mainstream rock song in the country. You're listening to Alaska's Morning Show.
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10: 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A person named Eric Hafner will be listed on your

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That is Sleep Theory, and Words Are Worthless, not one of the top five mainstream rock songs in the country. Well, we know number five is Papa Roach, See You in Hell. Number four was number one, dropped down a few spots, but it's still in the top five. Rattle the Cage, new Nickelback. This is K-Whale.

0: Numero Cuatro, Rattle the Cage, Nickelback. That's a great song.
1: Yep.
0: That is a banger. Former number one. This one is moving its way up. All right? Jumping five spots from 8 to 3. Foo Fighters, Window, Alaska's Rock, 106.5 KWA.

0: I'm calling it. That's going to be a number one song in a couple of weeks.
1: Okay.
0: Hell, might even be quicker. All right, moving up five spots. It was eight last week. Number three, Foo Fighters and Window. Coming up after our very final commercial break, the number two and number one mainstream rock song in the country. Stay with us. It's the Bob Rock Countdown.
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15: 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All right, we're counting down the top five rock songs in the country. We're down to number two. Former number one, it actually dropped a spot, all right? Gone, Gone, Gone. It's now your second most popular rock song in the country. Autumn Kings, Alaska's Rock 106.5 K-Whale.

Gone, gone, gone. It's a great song. It was number one. Dropped down one spot to number two. Your gold medal winner. Number one, rock song, country. Yeah, that's us. From Ashes to New, Die for You. Okay, well.

0: Just once again, how you do it. Wow, what a fast week. We got one more day. Freeform Friday. We're going to give away a lot more Wolverines tickets. We might even throw out a Paradise Slaves pair of tickets.
1: Yes.
0: Matter of fact, we're going to the sold-out show. So stay with us. And we're going to start giving away the new Fright Night Manor.
1: Yes.
0: Bigger and better than ever. We'll be unloading a bunch of those tomorrow as well. So stay tuned. It's a day of winning. I'm Bob.
1: I'm Brock.
0: We are
1: done.

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Metallica featuring the late great Marianne Faithful. The memory remains. It's Alaska's Rock 106.5 K-Whale. It's me, Steve-O. 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This hour's keyword is hug, so text H-U-G to the studio line at 907-349-9691 or enter hug online at kwhl.com. And while you do that, I'll get into this long block of nonstop rock with Bush, Hole, and Soundgarden for a taste of the 90s. A touch of the early 70s from Black Sabbath. Gonna bring us back to today with the latest from Papa Roach and Social Distortion. Right now, it's new from the Foo Fighters. 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Okay, well...

0: 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You know, in case you can't text us for whatever the hell reason. 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
3: 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I want to take a second to say thank you to everyone who bought tickets for the Paradise Slave Show live at Odd Man Rush in Eagle River on November 14th. The show is now sold out. It's going to be an amazing night. K-Whale still got tickets to give away. The only way to get tickets is to win them from K-Whale. So keep it locked right here. Good luck, and we'll see you on November 14th.
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3: A death occurs suddenly, and the responsibility is yours to make the arrangements. You have no prior experience in the death of a loved one. What do you do? Are the final plans for burial or cremation? Will there be a viewing? 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
1: To the lower 48 liberals. It's why we fired her 2 years ago. Mary Peltola is a dishonest lobbyist who sold Alaskans out. Now she's trying to cover up her corruption with lies and attack ads. Dan Sullivan served as a Marine for 30 years with honor and integrity. Here's Senator Sullivan on Alaska's Choice.
5: 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I'm fighting to stop members of Congress from cashing in as DC lobbyists, which is exactly what Mary Peltola did after Alaskans fired her.
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7: As a firefighter,
8: 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Alaska's Rock.

System of a Down, Chop Suey. It's Alaska's Rock 106.5 K-Whale. We remain in the midst of the spookiest season of them all, and online I saw Entertainment Weekly, or Ew, compiled a list of scary movies for people who don't like being scared. These are horror films that don't really go for the big thrills and chills, but may have more of a slow burn or an overall creepitude about them, from classics like The House on Haunted Hill, which I contend has at least a couple of scenes that may actually scare you, to newer films like The Love Witch, which is a great throwback to the more calmer and somewhat sexier horror films of the 60s and 70s. There's also straight-up camp fun on this list, like one of my favorite movies of all time, The Rocky Horror Picture Show, horror comedy homages like Shaun of the Dead, and of course, Tremors, a perfect film. So there's a few scary movies for you that are a bit easier to digest if you're out there being a real scaredy cat, or you can just read their plot descriptions on Wikipedia. Hey, make sure you tune in to K-Whale on Halloween when I'm going to be spinning some songs from your favorite horror films from across the decades right now off of the latest season of the Netflix adaptation of the Devil May Cry video games. It's New Papa Roach, featuring Hanuman Kind, See You in Hell. Why, that's the scariest place of all. It's K-Whale.

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And yes, some people do get paid to shower, like

0: Royal Blood, Little Monster, off of the band's debut EP, Out of the Black, from 2014, later appearing on that year's self-titled full-length from the band. It's Alaska's Rock, 106.5 K-Whale, helping you fall into cash this autumn. We've been giving away $20,000, one fat stack at a time, so if you want a shot to win $1,000 of that, you gotta enter the keywords when you hear them announced at 8 a.m., 10 a.m., noon, 2 p.m., and 5 p.m. Enter by texting the keywords to our studio line at 907-349-9691, or you can enter the keywords online at kwhl.com. 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If you want a chance to add your name to that list, just listen for the keywords and fall into cash. Courtesy of Alaska's Rock, we got another long block of nonstop rock coming up for you.
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Blur, Song 2, because I had to shave a little time off my music log here. It's Alaska's Rock 106.5 K-Whale. I am still Steve-O here in this long block of nonstop rock. You'll hear Evanescence, Rise Against, new rock from Atreyu and A Perfect Circle, and the latest, From Ashes to New. They call this one Die for You. It's K-Whale.

0: KU, all for you. Their latest on Alaska's Rock 106.5 K-Whale, coming right back with that Rise Against, some Pearl Jam, and that new one from A Perfect Circle, just as soon as I get my spirograph set up here.
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9: 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Here's Senator Sullivan on Alaska's Choice.
13: 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I'm fighting to stop members of Congress from cashing in as DC lobbyists, which is exactly what Mary Peltola did after Alaskans fired her.
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Achieving academic excellence for homeschoolers, this band, set to resume their world tour in just over a month's time. They'll make their way back to the North American continent in the spring, but if you're just really itching to see them, they just put out the music video for this song, It's New from A Perfect Circle. They call this one Starless. 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

0: Hi, folks. I'm Scott Jansen, the Mushin Mortician. I've run the Iditarod Sled Dog Race 7 times and was honored to receive the Sportsmanship Award in 2018. My wife Debbie and I moved to Alaska in 1985 after I was hired as a licensed mortician at Evergreen Memorial Chapel. I became general manager of our firms in 1989 until 2007 when Deb and I, along with Jordan Eastman, became the owners. Our firms now include Jansen's Evergreen Memorial Chapel, Jansen's Eagle River Funeral Home, Jansen's Alaska Cremation Center, and Jansen's Matsu Funeral Home. Our son-in-law Jordan is a funeral director and general manager of our firms, and our daughter Chelsea is our office manager, and Debbie helps people prearrange their final wishes. It's our family serving yours. I'm comforted by the fact that Jordan and Chelsea, along with the staff of folks that we consider our Alaska family, carry on our tradition of serving families with the utmost of compassion and professionalism. No matter where you live in Alaska, when you experience a death or are asked your recommendation, always choose a Jansen Funeral Home, where, just like family, we're there when you need us.
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2: I'm Mary Peltola. I'm running for U.S. Senate, and I approve this message.
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Avenged Sevenfold, Shepherd of Fire, the number one song on the Billboard mainstream rock chart back in February 2014. It's Alaska's Rock 106.5 K-Whale. You're listening to The Electric Lunch, brought to you by the Smokehouse Barbecue. It's Thrashback Thursday, hitting you with another Best of the Best 2014 edition. This is all the rock that hit number one on the mainstream chart 12 years ago. This week, we'll hear songs from the Foo Fighters as well as Linkin Park. Right now, it's The Pretty Reckless. Off 2014's Going to Hell, the band's first single to hit number one on the Billboard mainstream rock chart, which happened in March of that year, and it was also the number one song on the chart for the year overall. It's Heaven Knows, The Pretty Reckless on The Electric Lunch.

Linkin Park featuring the legendary rapper Rakim, Guilty All the Same, off of 2014's The Hunting Party. Guilty All the Same hitting number one on the Billboard Mainstream Rock chart in May of that year. It's Alaska's Rock 106.5 K-Whale. It's Thrashback Thursday, Best of the Best, 2014 edition on the Electric Lunch. 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Able to get Rakim simply by chance. Their engineer on the hunting party had a connection in Rakim's camp, and after a simple phone call, he came to the studio where Linkin Park was recording and knocked out his verse. No wonder why he went to number one on the mainstream chart. We just got a couple tunes left here for lunch today. We'll send you packing to the sound of the Foo Fighters and their number one song from November 2014, Something From Nothing, which held the top spot on the chart through into 2015. For now, we're still thrashing back to 14 with Slash featuring Miles Kennedy and the Conspirators, who were number one on the Billboard Mainstream Rock chart in the first half of October 2014 with the title track to their album World on Fire. 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

0: them worse. 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Dan Sullivan is hurting Alaska, and it's enough to make you sick.
1: I'm Mary Peltola. I'm running for U.S. Senate, and I approve this message.
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0: Audio Slave, Cochise, Veruca Salt. 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Here in a few, I'm going to remind you how K-Whale helps you decompress after a hard day's work with the hardest and heaviest music legally allowable on the radio. Of course, I'm talking about the Pit Stop. Details on that bad boy shortly. Right now, it's the latest from the Five Finger Death Punch. You could buy their new album, Legacy, now. This is Nails in the Coffin on K-Whale.
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0: Incubus dig. It's Alaska's Rock 106.5 K-Whale, and if the sounds that you dig skew a little more extreme, then you'll want to get dug into Alaska's Rock every weekday evening for the Pit Stop. 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
1: Hey, it's Brock from the Bob Rock Show right here on Alaska's Rock 106.5 K-Whale. I want to take a second to say thank you to everyone who bought tickets for the Paradise Slave Show live at Odd Man Rush in Eagle River on November 14th. 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It's going to be an amazing night. K-Whale still got tickets to give away. The only way to get tickets is to win them from K-Whale. So keep it locked right here. Good luck, and we'll see you on November 14th.
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11: Attention, Alaska Democrats. This is an important announcement. A person named Eric Hafner will be listed on your ballot as a Democratic candidate for Congress. Do not vote for Eric Hafner. Hafner is currently serving a 20-year sentence in federal prison in New York State. He was placed on the ballot in an attempt to confuse Democratic voters. We repeat, Alaska Democrats should not vote for federal inmate Eric Hafner, who will be listed on your ballot as a Democrat. Thank you for your attention.
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1: It's time for the 106 Second Rock Report, brought to you by the Smokehouse Barbecue. You might have heard me mention this recently after playing some Megadeth, but here's the full scoop. Dave Mustaine says there could be additional Megadeth material coming in the future. He clarified that any forthcoming material from Megadeth would be from sessions the band has already recorded, so as it stands, Megadeth's final self-titled studio album is indeed their last, but don't be surprised if a new track or two pops up after a while. I've almost certainly mentioned this already, but A Perfect Circle just released the music video for their new song Starless, which you've heard right here on Alaska's Rock. You can check out the video for Starless on the A Perfect Circle YouTube page. Meanwhile, APC headed back out on their world tour November 25th with a two-month leg spanning North America slated to kick off in April of 2027. Staind has announced a second leg of their Break the Cycle 25th anniversary tour across North America. They'll have support from Seether, Hinder, and Hoobastank. The trek begins in New Hampshire in March of 2027, ending in Ohio in April. Tickets are available now. And you heard me mention this during yesterday's Electric Lunch. Heck, it was the impetus for the whole dang thing. Bush is releasing a 30th anniversary deluxe edition of their 1996 album Razorblade Suitcase. 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Meanwhile, Bush is also re-releasing a new vinyl pressing of the 2016

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0: Day Seeker, Pale Moonlight. It's Alaska's Rock 106.5 K Whale. Before Day Seeker, you heard Black Sabbath plus Paradise Slaves, who are going to be playing live in Eagle River next month for our morning show guy Brock's big return to the stage. After this break, you got Stone Sour, Metallica, and New Rock from Ninth Key. 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
11: 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But Dan Sullivan, he puts our communities on the chopping block. Even when Alaskans begged him to stand up for us, he voted to cut rural health care. Why? All just to give himself and his rich donors another tax break.
12: That vote threatened the ability for the hospital up the road to stay open, even though we all depend on it for care. Tens of thousands of Alaskans lost their health care coverage. And even though he knows how expensive life is here, his vote meant Alaskans faced average increases in health care costs of $1,800. Dan Sullivan votes against Alaska, and he puts Alaskans on the chopping block. This November, it's time to put Dan Sullivan on the chopping block and stand up for our communities.
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14: Mary Peltola asked Alaskans to send her to Congress so she could work for us. 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And Mary Peltola was even paid $80,000 by a Washington, D.C.-based dark money group. 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And that's why we don't want Mary Peltola in the U.S. Senate. 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

Metallica, sad but true. It's Alaska's Rock 106.5 K-Whale. Sadly, if you did not secure your tickets to see Paradise Slaves live in Eagle River next month, then there are no more chances for you to buy them because the show has sold out. But to tell you the truth, you still got ample opportunities to win a pair of tickets to the show from your pals here at K-Whale for the next few weeks. So keep it locked on Alaska's Rock for further details and information, and I'll hit you with new Ninth Key as promised. Happy feels like it's K-Whale.

0: the Nine Inch Nails. Head Like a Hole, their very first hit, all the way from 1989 on Alaska's Rock 106.5 K-Whale, where we got these tickets to that upcoming Paradise Slave show in Eagle River, just burning a hole in our collective pocket here at the station. So tune into the Bob Rock Morning Show or the Elevated Afternoon for your chance to call in and win through October 16th. Paradise Slaves gonna be playing Odd Band Rush Brewing in Eagle River Saturday, November 14th for Brock's grand return to the rockin' stage with support from local legends Del Mag, Farah, and Tricombs. 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Paradise Slaves, live at Odd Man Rush Brewing in Eagle River, Saturday, November 14th. 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
12: Whatever. 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She was all like, and I'm like, whatever. Then this chick comes up to me and she's all like, hey, aren't you that dude? And I'm like, yeah, whatever. 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

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This dude comes up and he's like, hey, punk. 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And I'm like, yeah, what up? Then up comes Zaffo. I'm like, yo, Zaffo, what's up? He's like, Dud. I'm like, that's cool.

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Red Hot Chili Peppers' Danny California, the opener to the Jupiter half of the Stadium Arcadium double album on Alaska's Rock 106.5 K-Whale. Beyond all reasonable expectation, I am still Steve-O. You're getting another long block of nonstop rock out of me with the likes of Alice in Chains, Pearl Jam, some Danzig for myself. You also got new 3 Days Grace and Greta Van Fleet on the way, as well as the latest from Cage the Elephant. Beaches in Tennessee on K-Whale.

0: day's grace. 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
7: In Congress, Mary Peltola gave her vote to the lower 48 liberals. It's why we fired her 2 years ago. 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Now, she's trying to cover up her corruption with lies and attack ads. Dan Sullivan served as a Marine for 30 years with honor and integrity. Here's Senator Sullivan on Alaska's Choice.
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Gotta tell you how to win tickets to Zombies Night Out here in a few right now. I got new Greta Van Fleet. Their new album, Palace for the People, is out now via Republic Records. Here's their latest, Tear It Down. Greta Van Fleet on K Whale.

0: ghost, Cerise. Is it Cerise or Cherise? I haven't taken a mythology course in many years. I only mention this because it seems like it's something from Greek mythology, but that's also not 100% what ghost's whole deal is, so I don't know. It's Alaska's Rock 106.5 K-Whale, and ghosts are close enough to zombies that I could probably shoehorn my way into telling you about Zombies Night Out. Happening Friday, October 30th at the Aurora Room, upstairs from the old Hard Rock Cafe on E Street downtown. Doors open at 7 p.m. The music begins at 8 with the ultimate Iron Maiden tribute band Strangers in a Strange Land, followed by the old school vibes of the vintage retro. K-Whale's own Ella Outlaw will be there to judge the zombie costume contest. 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The pit stop shoot. It'd be easier to say what's not coming up this elevated afternoon. I'll catch you on Friday.
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8: 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Dan Sullivan doesn't get it. 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
2: Paid for by Women Vote, which is responsible for the content of this ad. 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
14: Oh, that's it? Finished already? Well, let me fire this thing up and get another long block of nonstop rock started on K-Whale.

Alaska's Rock with Rage testify. It must be time for the elevated afternoon show here on 106.5 KWL because the sun just started peeking through the nasty clouds around it. And that only happens whenever my show begins. For some reason, the weather gods bless me in that way. And I'm not complaining about it. I'm also not going to complain about the weather this weekend because it is beautiful. Tomorrow's a high of 48 with sun and clouds. And that goes all throughout Sunday. And then on Monday, we're going to put the brakes on it and we're expecting some snow. But let's enjoy the weekend while we have it. I'm so excited that tomorrow is Friday. I'm also excited to give away the pair of tickets to Zombies Night Out later in my shift. I'll tell you more about that in my next break, but right now it's from Ashes to New. Die for You on Alaska's Rock.

0: The Prince of Darkness. Ozzy Osbourne with a classic Over the Mountain on Alaska's Rock 106.5 K-Whale. We are 16 days out from such a wonderful holiday that we like to call Halloween. I think I'm going to dress up as Chad Kroeger from his music video and photograph. That is my only costume idea. If you have any better ones, I'm always open to them at 907-349-9691 because I actually have no idea exactly what I want to be yet. But I know exactly where I'm excited to be at on October 30th. The Aurora Room for Zombies Night Out, all put on by Erickson Events. I will be there hosting the Undead Style for the Zombie Costume Contest, and we'll have prizes for Best Zombie, Best Zombie Couple, and Best Zombie Group. Strangers in a Strange Land, that great Iron Maiden tribute band, will be there, and they're going to be followed by the Vintage Retro. It's going to be one fun night full of Halloween activities and all you can drink as well. Great drink deals is what I hear. And the doors open at 7, music kicks off at 8, and the party goes to about 1:30 in the morning. Great opportunity for you to do 2 days of partying for this Halloween season. If you want to win a pair of tickets, I have those for you at the 5 o'clock hour. So keep it locked here to 106.5 KWL to hear that cue to call in.
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0: Winter in Alaska intimidates me. Yeah, I know. Being new from the South, I don't know what to expect when the temperatures drop along with the daylight. What I do know is that a satellite is going to be my saving grace in the months ahead. Ella Outlaw here from the Elevated Afternoon Show on 106.5 KWL. 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Well, it's not just any light. 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I got my sad light at Lake Otis Medical Supply, the only place in town with proper sad lights in stock, and I've already began my morning light routine. 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
17: In Congress, Mary Peltola gave her vote to the lower 48 liberals. 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Now, she's trying to cover up her corruption with lies and attack ads. Dan Sullivan served as a Marine for 30 years with honor and integrity. Here's Senator Sullivan on Alaska's Choice.
18: I'm fighting every day for a stronger Alaska. 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
17: Go to putalaskafirst.org. 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

Well, pardon me, Incubus on Alaska's Rock. It is disgustingly hot in the KOL studio right now. I was trying to take off my Sub Pop sweatshirt before I popped on for this break, but I didn't have enough time, so it's hanging around my neck right now. Luckily, I dressed to go to the gym after my shift, or else I would be in a bind, or I would be in a pool of sweat right now, and the fan behind me is also saving me. Listen, I don't mind if I'm cold or if I'm hot. I'm just happy to be here helping you on your drive home until 7 for the Elevated Afternoon Show. Zombies Night Out at the Aurora Room on October 30th is not the only fun Halloween event happening around here in Anchorage. Fright Night is making its return at Midtown Mall. I'm going to share with you more about that in my next break, but right now it's Avatar Crying Fire.

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It's not just for porn anymore. Is that really true? Huh. 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

0: Alaska's Rock with Slipknot Snuff on 106.5 KWL. I am a huge adrenaline junkie. I try to find it wherever I can get it. And unfortunately, it usually comes to me whenever I almost wreck my car. Hopefully, Lithia Kia is not listening to this. Or whenever somebody almost wrecks into me. Peace, love, driving. Am I right? But another way I try to find some adrenaline rushes is through scary movies and the jump scares. But it's even better whenever it's in real life. Fright Night is back at the Midtown Mall from October 16th through the 1st of November with over 40 years of scares, screams, and unforgettable, terrifying memories. I'm excited to go see what this one is all about because back in Texas, whenever I was growing up, we went to this place called Red Rum. It was a three-house haunted house event, and I ate that stuff up with a silver spoon. So I am excited to check out Fright Night whenever it opens, but how great would it be if you can go for free? And you're able to whenever you listen in to 106.5 KWL each weekday starting next week on the Bob Rock Morning Show and on my Elevated Afternoon Show. We're going to give away a free pair of tickets every day. So keep it locked here to KWL for your chance to win that pair of tickets to go to Fright Night from October 16th through November 1st at Midtown Mall. I hope to see you there in the dark and hopefully to go see you scared as well. I think that they'll do a great job given from what I've seen so far. Coming up here on the Elevated Afternoon Show, it's the Chili Peppers.
1: 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I want to take a second to say thank you to everyone who bought tickets for the Paradise Slave Show live at Odd Man Rush in Eagle River on November 14th. The show is now sold out. It's going to be an amazing night. KWL still got tickets to give away. The only way to get tickets is to win them from KWL. So keep it locked right here. Good luck, and we'll see you on November 14th.
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